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From the year 1964, we heard Anyone Who Knows What Love Is. That was by Irma Thomas. And Herman's Hermits, Something Is Happening. Mark and I were fortunate to catch up with Herman's Hermits last week before their Perth concert. What delightful men they are. Mark recorded an interview with drummer Barry Whitwarm, who recalled what it was like to be at the forefront of the British invasion in the 1960s. You can hear that interview tomorrow afternoon following the 5 p.m. news during Neville Limpus's Cruisin' program. And Peggy Hayes and Bob Merrill sang Hey Daddy. Let's go through last night's lotto draw, shall we? This is for draw number 4709. The winning numbers are 5, 17, 27, 38, 40, 43, with the supplementary numbers being 2 and 39. Going through those numbers again for you, this is for last night's lotto draw, 4709. The winning numbers are 5, 17, 27, 38, 40, 43, with the supplementary numbers being 2 and 39. Certainly hope that you've had some luck there. Well, here's a song now from a dad's perspective.

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24 minutes past 8 on your very capital Sunday breakfast. We heard That's the Way God Planned It by Billy Preston. Ella Fitzgerald sang My Heart Belongs to Daddy, a song written by Cole Porter for the musical entitled Leave It to Me, which premiered in 1938. It was originally performed in that show by Mary Martin. And great words in the first song of that particular bracket, In My Daughter's Eyes, was sung by Celtic Tenors. Well, if you've thought about playing table tennis, or perhaps you haven't played for a while and would like to start again, why not go along and join the Fremantle Table Tennis Club's beginners group? Sessions are held on Thursdays at either 10 to 11am or 6 to 7pm at the Bicton Uniting Church Hall. Bats are provided, or you can take along your own. It's a lot of fun. Everyone is welcome. Just give Kim a call on 0412 947 110. That's 0412 947 110 for further details. Well, I can't believe it was a week ago since we had our open day and we met many, many lovely listeners to Capital Community Radio, including Kevin of Guildford. I hope you enjoy this one, Kevin.

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bit of music we heard. Wish You Were Here by Pink Floyd. The band's main lyricist, Roger Waters, is celebrating his 83rd birthday today. And we heard classic Joan Baez with Diamonds and Rust. The song was written in 1974 and released in 75. It's said to refer to her relationship with Bob Dylan. If you're just joining us, welcome. This is your very capital Sunday breakfast on Father's Day. Our program this morning is Sunday Breakfast. Mark is my producer. Our phone number at the studio is 93649888.

Leo Sayer, When I Need You, a great pop ballad written by Albert Hammond and Carol Bayer-Sager. And No Time at All comes from the musical Pippin and performed by Irene Ryan in the original Broadway production. Was her voice familiar to you? You may recall her as the actress playing Granny in The Beverly Hillbillies. And the bracket began with Grow Old With Me by Mary Chapin Carpenter. I'd just like to acknowledge some calls. Diane of Bateman enjoyed the Istanbul song. Sue and Morris of Canning Vale, thank you for your call and your company, lovely people. It was lovely to see you last week at the Open Day. Ray of Mount Hawthorne enjoyed Joan Baez, and Debbie and Paul, thank you for your SMS. And happy Father's Day to Mark. Happy Father's Day and happy Grandparents' Day to all the dads and grandpas out there. Next up is a song from Music Man.

I hope you enjoyed Accentuate the Positive, Eliminate the Negative. Some good advice for us all. That was Rumour and the Jules Holland Band. Prior to that, we heard Till There Was You by David Hobson and Stuart Fraser. Well, that's the end of your Sunday breakfast for this morning. After the 9 o'clock news is Dad and Grandpa Bill Willacy, and we wish him Happy Father's Day. And then an afternoon of jazz and swing with Tess Earnshaw, and then Bridget brings you your eclectic Sunday. Thank you to Mark, and happy Father's Day to Mark. To take us to the 9 o'clock news, here's an instrumental version of by Ryuichi Sakamoto, Merry Christmas, Mr. Lawrence. Until next week, have a great week ahead. I'm Trish Edwards. Goodbye for now.

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1: Hello, I'm Sarah Warmby. A Sydney-bound Qantas flight has been forced to make an emergency landing after experiencing a suspected engine issue shortly after takeoff from Queenstown in New Zealand. Vision shows what appears to be flames coming from the engine. One News reporter Jared Tullock is in New Zealand.
2: Yeah, well, we were filming close to the airport when this incident happened and the plane was taking off, and when we heard a loud bang and then a burst of flames coming out of the left engine of the Boeing 737. A lot of people around Queenstown too also posting footage as well. A passenger on board the flight too also sending through footage of those flames from their engine too. Now, emergency was declared with the flight that was bound for Sydney initially having to be diverted to Christchurch, about 350 kilometres north of Queenstown, where it landed safely around 5 p.m. New Zealand time. Now, Qantas hasn't confirmed exactly what the cause of the incident is, other than to say there was a suspected issue with the engine. It says it acknowledges the distress for passengers and is supporting them.
1: Authorities in Nepal say they've rescued another two people more than 10 days after flash floods on the border with Tibet. The BBC's Lee Milner reports.
3: A day after two Nepalese hydropower workers were pulled alive from a tunnel, rescuers have brought a Chinese worker to safety from another site. An army spokesman says the man was found in the Trishuli hydropower project this morning. Separately, police say a woman has been rescued from the fourth floor of a house badly damaged by flooding in Bhatrawati. More than 1,300 people are now known to have died in the floods, while around 5,000 remain missing.
1: Still overseas, and the US military says it has struck three Iranian oil tankers in the Gulf, destroying two and disabling the other. Iran earlier targeted two US Navy ships. The military says no US personnel were hurt. Meanwhile, Australia's fuel stocks continue to remain higher than when the Iran war broke out. There are 41 days worth of petrol and 33 days worth of diesel. 3.5 billion litres of fuel is locked in to be delivered over the next 4 weeks. Two primary-aged children have been taken to hospital after they were flung from a jumping castle southwest of Melbourne yesterday. Sean Bindley has the details.
4: It's understood an abrupt gust of wind caused the inflatable to fly into the air, causing the pair to fall 10 metres to the ground at Mount Dunee just before 11 a.m. Both were taken to hospital in a stable condition with upper body injuries. Several other children who were on the jumping castle at the time of the incident escaped injury. Sean Bindley, Air News.
1: Meantime, there's been a similar incident involving a jumping castle at Banksia in Sydney South. A boy and a girl were treated for head injuries, while an infant was also hospitalised with minor injuries. And rugby league legend Roy Simmons has raised more than $170,000 for dementia research as part of his fifth annual fundraising walk. According to the ABC, the 67-year-old walked more than 300 kilometres from Gilgandra to Canberra in the New South Wales Central West to raise money for dementia research. Simmons was diagnosed with early onset Alzheimer's disease 5 years ago. This is Air National News. The Raiders have stunned the finals-bound Cowboys with a 50-30 ambush in the NRL. North Queensland dealt a reality check ahead of finals. Coach Todd Payton says he's disappointed.
5: Yeah, shocked. Very disappointed, but new competition next week and we've got to get past that quickly and dive into what we're doing on Monday.
1: The Warriors won a thriller beating the Sea Eagles 31-30. The Storm scored a last-second winner to beat the Sharks 24-20. There are two games this afternoon. First up, the Dragons and Eels, followed by the Panthers and Tigers. In the Women's Rugby League, the Knights, Roosters and Sharks all posted wins. The job of Adelaide coach Matthew Nix now looks secure after the Crows notched up their first AFL finals win since 2017. Sarah Patterson reports.
6: There were reports during the week that Nix may lose his job if the Crows fail to break their postseason drought. Last night's elimination final at Adelaide Oval saw the Crows down the Western Bulldogs by 22 points. The retiring Tex Walker helping to seal the win with a crucial goal in the final term. But the Crows will have their work cut out next week, playing a semi-final away to reigning premiers Brisbane. Brisbane. Sarah Patterson, S Sport.
1: And the Swans defeated the Lions by 53 points in their qualifying final. And Manchester City made it 3 from 3 to sit atop the English Premier League ladder after a 1-0 win over Coventry. Australian Independent Radio News.
7: 15 degrees downtown in the city right now. 15. And the forecast is for a cloudy day with an estimated maximum of 20. And for Monday, mostly sunny and 23 after a minimum of 8. Tuesday, partly cloudy and 22 after a minimum of 10. Welcome to Capital Sunday Brunch. Bill and Christina.

good morning and welcome to Capital Sunday Brunch. I'm Bill Willacy. I'm here with Christina this morning. Nice to have Christina with me again. Her phone number is 9364988. She's minding the front desk today. SMS Christina to 0491 866 22. Happy Father's Day, Grandfather's Day, Granddad's and Great Granddad's too. Big thank you to Trish Edwards for today's really nice Capital Sunday Breakfast program. Wasn't that a nice selection of music? So easily presented by Trish. Big thank you to Mark, been assisting Trish since 7 a.m. this morning. The smorgasbord is Sunday brunch. A smorgasbord of music. Bit of here, bit of there, and a bit of the other as well. So let's join. Let's begin by joining Nat King Cole. Oh, how good can you start? Nat King Cole and Let True Love Begin. I say aye aye to that.

0: Johnny Angel. Shelley Febreze, it was. Shelley left us last month at the age of 82. She was born in 44. So she's 82. She died at home of pneumonia, I think. Something like that. Anyway, we still have a recording of Shelley Febreze and Johnny Angel. She was a lifelong friend of Annette Funicello. They met when they were in catechism class in Los Angeles somewhere. Interesting little sideline.
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0: Calypso Melody, David Rose and his orchestra.

0: Calypso Lament, Matilda, Matilda, Harry Belafonte, with Tony Scott and his orchestra, and a chorus made up of a mixed chorus. But did you hear Harry Belafonte call on women over 40 to sing part of the chorus? And there they were, the women over 40. Very hard to ignore the women over 40, of course. A message.
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0: Eberly, Bob Eberly singing with Jimmy Dorsey's orchestra, I Hear a Rhapsody. Bayswater City View Club, V-I-E-W Club, is part of the National Women's Volunteer Organisation, exclusively supporting the education of disabled children through the work of the Smith family. Meetings are held at 10 a.m. on the second Tuesday of each month, and that the meeting is at the Bayswater Tennis Club in Garrett Road. It's an opportunity to make new friends, connect with supportive networks of women, and gives back to your local community. For further information, please call Linda. Linda's phone is 0417 960 027, 0417 600 027. Christina has all that information now. Christina's on 93649 to Ripple 8.
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0: 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The singer is Al Bowley.

0: romance from the 30s. I'm in the mood for love. Frances Langford, American singer and actress. 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
0: 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And it's Georges Bizet's Carmen, the habanera from Carmen. The soprano is Patricia Johnson. And the song, sung in English, Love is Like an Elusive Bird.

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Sounded like it too. Tchaikovsky's ballet, The Nutcracker. And the orchestra on this occasion was of the French-speaking Switzerland Orchestra. A little confusing. Really nice little piece of music that Tchaikovsky threw out there. Oh, Maria Elena, Los Indios Tabieras.

Michel Pallier in French, Paul doing most of the singing, you in your car driving along. It's so nice of you to have me and Christina along with you. Drive carefully. 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

Davis of Babylon. Barney M, you're a Caribbean group. Four of them, two came from Jamaica, one from Montserrat, and the other from Aruba. Barney M. I'm going to play Marilyn Monroe. I want to be loved by you. There's a reason why I'm playing Marilyn Monroe, but I'll explain that after we listen to Marilyn.

She was wonderful. Marilyn Monroe from the film she was starring in, Some Like It Hot. I Want to Be Loved by You, a star of the 50s. Now, speaking of the stars of the 50s, I want to talk to you about artificial intelligence. We've all heard of artificial intelligence. Some of us want nothing to do with it. Some of us are pretty much into it. Personally, I use it a bit to help me, and I'm astonished at its capacity. However, here's the story. A gentleman, I think his name was Thomas, wrote some lyrics to what he thought might be a good song about the 50s, and he submitted just the lyrics to his artificial intelligence program and required it to write a popular song for the lyrics, which it returned, and here is the result. So the only human input in this is the lyrics. The singer is all singers are all artificial. The musicians are all artificial. And here is the pop song composed by artificial intelligence titled Memories of a Wonderful 50s, the 1950s, Walk Through Hollywood Celebrities.

isn't that hard to believe. That's entirely artificial intelligence, except for the lyrics. This one.

Good morning, I'm Bill Willacy. I'm here with Christina this morning. Christina's minding the front desk. 9364988 to talk to Christina. Send a text to 0491 866 22. At 10 o'clock, it was still 15 degrees and cloudy, with an estimated maximum of 20 is the forecast. Tomorrow, after a minimum of 8, mostly sunny and 23. To Tuesday, after a minimum of 10, partly cloudy and 22. 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Sunday brunch, the smorgasbord, Mantovani.

My Sweet Lord, a song in praise of the Hindu god Krishna. Oh, morning, Rita, in Cloverdale. Thank you very much for your happy Father's Day wish. Petula Clark, the other man's grass is always greener.

0: Wayne Newton, the love of the common people. And here's Christina with a community announcement.
1: The Melville branch of National Seniors Australia welcomes new members. Meetings are held at 10 a.m. on the fourth Tuesday of the month at the Life Streams Church, Carroll Avenue in Wilton, and include a guest speaker and morning tea. The branch also organizes outings during the year. For further information, please call President Les Davey on 0412-709-806. That's the President Les Davey on 0412-709-806.
0: Thank you, Christina. And Christina has all that information now. She's on 9364-9888. Good morning, Mary in Turox, who's enjoying the music. Thank you, Mary. And it's Doris Day, If I Give My Heart to You.

0: Mighty, performed by the composer Dmitri Tiomkin. So I guess that's how he meant it to sound, the theme from the film The High and the Mighty. Ooh.
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0: Hello, Robin. In Leeming. Good morning, Robin. Thank you for your nice wish for a lovely day. And back to you too, Tony Bennett. Because of you...

0: with her version of Too Young, the stunning redhead Tony Arden from way back then. Message.
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0: Here's a story of Lola, a showgirl. Barry Manilow. The Copa.

sad song about going off, getting old. Oh well, what can you do about it? Barry Manilow's Lola, Story of Lola, a showgirl at the Copacabana. He incidentally wrote it while he was staying at the Copacabana Hotel, not in not the Copa in New York, but the Copacabana in Rio de Janeiro, don't you know. Morning, Linton in Corbinia. Thank you, Linton. Haven't heard from you for a long time. Oh, yeah, I spoke to you on the phone not too long ago. Nice to have your company this morning. I'm glad you like River of Babylon and Ray in Mount Hawthorne. Thank you for your nice call, Ray. Good to have your company. And I've got... Do I have a message? I think... No, I'm not going... I don't have a message. So I can continue with the Righteous Brothers with a song of faith. He

0: That's called gospel music. Oh, happy day. The Edwin Hawkins singers, the main girl singer is Dorothy Combs Morrison. Oh, happy day. Christina's brought me a nice cup of Earl Grey tea and a Chockey Bicky too. How good can life get on a Sunday morning for a Sunday brunch program on Capital? Yes.
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0: Capital Digital. The Charioteers from 1947, with a sound which was to become more and more popular as time went on. On the boardwalk at Atlantic City.

0: Cat and I by something you don't hear anymore, a girls' choir. That was the Luton Girls' Choir with an orchestra conducted by George Malacrino. And the year was 1948. Was a popular record in Perth in January of 1952. Got into the stores and was classified as a must-have record. Luton Girls Choir, My Heart and I. Good morning, Rob in Gosnells, as wishing us a very good week. Christine and I, thanks. Yeah, thank you, Rob. And back to you. Hope you have an excellent week this coming up. An early springtime in the city of Perth. Not much better than that, is it, Rob? And me.
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0: As well as me, there's Eddie Fisher. That's the chance you take.

They just don't write songs like that anymore. Joe Stafford. Joe Stafford with the Norman Luboff Choir and Paul Westernand's orchestra. Joe Stafford, the Shrimp Boat song about a time and a place which is long gone. Hasn't it, Marjorie? Marjorie's from Forestfield. She liked the Luton Girls Choir. Sent us a text message on 0491 8666 222. Weather information.

morning. I'm Bill Willacy. I'm here with Christina. Christina, you can talk to Christina. She's minding the front desk. 9364 9888, or send a text into the studio. 0491 8666 22. Weather information right now in the city, it's 16, struggling to get there, and cloudy today with an estimated maximum of 20. Monday, after a minimum of 8, mostly sunny and 23. Tuesday, after a minimum of 10, partly cloudy and 22. That's the springtime weather in the gorgeous city. And Andre Rhea and True Love, the music from High Society.

Mozart's The Marriage of Figaro. It's the opening scene. Figaro is being sung by Joshua Bloom and Susanna being sung by Jennifer France. Cinque, dici, I guess, and venti, 5, 10, 20. He's measuring out the room to see if the marriage bed will fit there in The Marriage of Figaro. Mozart, as only Mozart can do it. Capital 101.7 FM, Bill and Christina with Sunday Brunch. John Denver, Love Again, duet with Sylvie Venti.

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0: La, the Ray Charles Singers and El Dila, Beyond.
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0: Let's go time travelling. Yeah? Okay. I bought my time machine back from the being serviced. So I presume it's all ready to go. So if you all squeeze in, and the last one in, if they'd shut the door. Very well done. Now, I'm typing in 77 and push the button. And here we are, 77 years ago. The year is 1949 and the place is Perth, Western Australia. Let's have a look. What's happening here? Well, the Prime Minister is, at least until the December general election, is Ben Chifley. But at the December general federal election, the Labor Party is being defeated by, and the new Prime Minister is Robert Menzies. Robert Menzies would remain as Prime Minister for the next 17 years, and he would retire on Australia Day in 1966. He was Prime Minister for the longest time. He selected Dame Enid Lyons to become Australia's first female cabinet minister. The Premier of WA is Sir Ross McClarty. He'd been the Premier since 1947 and he remained Premier until 1953. His period in office, Sir Ross McClarty, is one of rapid post-war expansion of the WA economy. WA's population was 532,000, half a million in round figures. Perth's metropolitan area population is hard to guess, but probably in the vicinity of 300,000. So that would make it about 56% of the total. So about roughly half the people lived in the city and half the people lived in the country. But the population of the state as a whole was growing at an enormous 4.3%. The hottest day was 41.2, and that was on the 20th of December. So January and February were even cooler than that. The coldest day was 2.8, and that was on the 21st of September, very late. So it's possible we could still have a cold day ahead of us. It's possible. The rain was 619 millimetres, which is pretty close to the long-term average of 790. In winter, cold and windy, gentlemen wore overcoats in St. George's Terrace. Remember, there's no heating, no heated air conditioning in buildings back then. Hay Street in 1949 is busy. One way, parking is allowed on both sides of Hay Street, and the trams ran through on the left, including the number 15 tram to Subiaco. Australia Day, 26th of January, we celebrated being British subjects. We celebrated not being British subjects and became Australian citizens. Don Bradman became Sir Donald Bradman. Winning the Australian Tennis Men's Singles Championship was Frank Sedgman. Indigenous Australians continued to vote in state and federal elections. They were never counted as flora and fauna. The main building of Royal Perth Hospital, the South Block, is complete and opened through the Victoria Square entrance in 1949. As usual, in July, the Debutantes Ball is being held at the Embassy Ballroom before the Governor, Sir James Mitchell. The Tivoli Theatre was at 49 Stirling Street in Perth. It became the Canterbury Court Ballroom, but back then it was a regular theatre, and it is being converted to an ice palace, yes, an ice rink. There was an ice hockey league in Perth back in 1949, consisted of four ice hockey teams, and they played their midweek games at the Tivoli Theatre ice rink. 2nd of July 1949, a Mac Robertson Miller Airline DC-3 aircraft crashed on takeoff from the Perth Guildford Aerodrome, killing all 18 on board. In November 1949, this is an interesting little story to show you how times have changed. November 49, the owner of a rented flat in Subiaco will be permitted to evict the tenant because the tenant had a woman stay overnight, thus breaching the terms of his tenancy. Migrants to Australia are now to be called New Australians. 100,000 10-pound poms arrived this year in Australia as a whole, along with about 50,000 displaced persons from Europe, Central Europe. October. The construction of the Snowy Mountain Hydroelectric Scheme begins, employing a lot of the new Australians. In the WAFL Grand Final, West Perth becomes premiers, defeating Perth by 30 points before a crowd of 34,000 at Subiaco Oval. The best on ground Simpson medalist winner was Jack Lacombe. Perhaps it's Lacombe, Lacombe. Most popular film in WA 1949 was The Paleface, starred Bob Hope and Jane Russell. The song Buttons and Bows comes from that film. Popular shows on the wireless in 1949 was Blue Hills and Superman, which was locally produced or Australian produced. The series starred Leonard Teal. And Australia's Amateur Hour was also popular. In fact, it lasted until 1958 on the radio. Finally, popular names for babies in Perth in 1949 for girls: Margaret, Susan, and Lynette. For boys: John, Peter, and Robert. Now, I popped into a record store in Perth in 1949. Bought two records that the clerk told me were selling big, and I bought them back to 2026, put them on the turntable, and we're ready to play them. The first is from Evelyn Knight, Powder Your Face with Sunshine, and Smile, Smile, Smile with the Stardusters. So here's the first of our two records from 1949 in September. Powder Your Face with Sunshine.
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1: Good morning, Maggie in Rivervale. Thank you, Maggie, for your nice call. Good to have your company this morning. I actually like the history segment we had from 1949 in our time travels. Ambrose and his orchestra, with his orchestra at the Mayfair Hotel in London. It is on Staten Street in Mayfair. Still there, a luxury hotel way above my price range. But back in 1933, his band was playing there. The singer is Elsie Carlisle, who had a flat just around the corner. And the song is You've Got Me Crying Again.

0: Stormy Weather. Leo Reisman and his orchestra, the singer, gentleman singing, is Harold Arlen. All on Capital. Oh, what one was it? Two.
1: What if Romeo's ending was Juliet's beginning? Robbo presents End of Juliet's at the Regal Theatre, September 11 to 17. Packed with hit songs from Britney Spears. Musical reimagines Shakespeare's greatest love story. 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Book now through the Regal Theatre. And Juliet, Life After Romeo, never sounded so good. 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
0: Good morning, Jean, in West Leederville. Jean, it's so nice to have your company. I'm glad you are loving the music today. It's Passing Strangers. Singers are Sarah Vaughan and Billy Eckstein.

the Kingston Trio in the Tijuana jail back in 1959. It'd be even worse now, I suspect. Oh, look at that time. Let me begin thinking about winding down the program with ABBA from their Super Trooper album, never released as a single, but it's one of my favourite pieces of music, ABBA and Our Last Summer.

Chocolate, Hot Chocolate, Errol Brown doing most of the singing. And it started with a kiss. He retired back to the Bahamas. And I think he left us, yes, he did, a little while ago. Hello, Dawn in Marmion. Good to have your company this morning, Dawn. And it is time for me to go, because Tess Earnshaw is setting up for her popular program, Capital Jazz, Swing and Jazz. Roz is here too to help Tess through the afternoon. Big thank you to Christina, and welcome back to Christina for all her good work today and company. Big thank you to you. Special thanks to you for allowing me into your Sunday morning. Had an excellent time preparing and presenting the program today. Capital Sunday Brunch, the smorgasbord. Can't wait to get home, do it all again, start another program. Thank you for allowing me into your Sunday morning. Bill Willisey, good morning.

Thank you, Bill Willacy, for another great program. And thank you to Christina as well for all your help. Well, good morning. I'm Tess, and it's Sunday the 6th of September. Special day today, isn't it? Before we do anything else, we'll just have a quick run through on the weather. It's currently sitting on 17.3. We are expecting to reach 20. It's been a rather pleasant morning, a bit windy, but looking out the window, it's getting cloudy now. And there's nothing very exciting happening there today. Tomorrow is Monday, the 7th of September. Mostly sunny tomorrow, but the minimum will be 8 and the maximum 23. And then coming through to Tuesday, partly cloudy on Tuesday, and a minimum of 10 and a maximum of 22. And we're watching that UV index, aren't we? Because that's now up to 6, which is quite high for this time of the year. Well, good morning. We're coming to you from Capital Community Radio on 101.7 FM and Capital Digital. The phone number here is 9364 9888, and Ros is here. She'll be taking the calls and saying hello to you. And for text messages, if you'd like to send them, 0491 8666 22, and you can get us online on capitalcommunityradio.com. Well, now, I said it's a special day today. Well, of course it is. Today is the day. It's Father's Day, Dad's Day, and I've got something special here for, well, all the daddies and the sugary ones as well, from Julie London.

Well, you heard there from Coleman Hawkins, How Long Has This Been Going On? And before that we heard Julie Andrews, not Julie Andrews, come on, it was Julie London, and she was singing Daddy, and that was dedicated to the daddies and the sugar daddies too. Right, 9 minutes after 12 is the time, we move on. Now, this man is extraordinary. He was, when he was 10, he was involved in a streetcar accident where he lost his right arm. And after that, he got the nickname of Wingy. And he used a prosthesis so naturally and unnoticeably that his disability was not apparent to the public. And he lived to be 82, and he was an esteemed musician. Here is what he sounds like, Wingy Minogue.

I read he was really pounding that piano, wasn't he? Ron Edgeworth playing the piano there with his wife Judith Durham doing the vocal. And from Louis Armstrong and his Hot Five, we heard Muggles, and that was recorded 98 years ago in 1928. And here in Perth, it's 19 minutes after 12 o'clock, and you're listening to Sunday Capital Swing and Jazz. Well, let's see. This is James Moody. He thinks that spring's going to be a bit late this year. No, James, it's already here.

That was James Moody, and it was actually, it might as well be spring from James. Ella Fitzgerald is singing about spring being a little bit late right now.

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0: Oh, that was a nice bright number for you, wasn't it? To jig around on. Tempo King gave us the organ grinder's swing. And from Ella Fitzgerald sang Spring Will Be a Little Late This Year. And Because You've Left Me. No. And from James Moody, we heard It Might As Well Be Spring. It certainly is. Right, it's now 27 minutes before 1 o'clock on Capital, where you're listening to Capital Swing and Jazz. I think it's a bit early in the day to be doing this, but Nat King Cole is scotching with the soda.
1: Scotch with soda.

Sitting at the bar with a jar in my hand, scotch, scotch with the soda.

0: wonderful Australian group E-Type Jazz. That wonderful vocal there was Lisa Michelle, was the name of that. And before that, we heard, where are we? Nat King Cole was Scotching with the Soda. That's what we had, wasn't it, in the last few minutes? The time is just 19 minutes before 1 o'clock on Capital.
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0: Ah, yes, it will be wonderful. 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
1: Slim and Slam there with Sweet Sophronia. And before that, we heard Lester Young. He started out, he came to prominence while he was a member of Count Basie's, was it? Yeah, Count Basie's Orchestra, so there it was. He gave us Almost Like Being in Love. It's coming 12 minutes before, 13 minutes before one. Come on, wake up now. This is Della Reese singing a special song for on this special day for a special person or people.

There you are, one for all the daddies. Came from Della Reese. She was an American gospel and jazz singer, but not only that, she was also an actress and an ordained minister. So there you are, Della Reese. Now, the Nullumara Autumn Club is holding a fundraising garage sale on Saturday, the 12th of September, from 7:30 a.m. until 2 p.m. at 72 Sylvia Street in Nullumara. On sale outside the community centre will be new and second-hand items, plus you'll find beautiful crystal, bone china and lots more in the club's little shop inside the centre. All funds raised support the senior citizens. For further information, please call Michelina on 0409 677 337. That's Michelina, 0409 677 337. Well, now, these are the, we're going to hear the Perth group, the Hot Sand Hoppers. So here we are.

That was the modern jazz quartet there, playing the first part of the La Ronde suite, the piano parts, and I might play the other parts later on. Oh, hello, Lynn. Thank you for calling in. Nice to hear from you. Before that one, we heard the Hot Sand Hoppers from Perth with Mother-in-Law, and I became mother-in-law today, on this day 3 years ago, when my son-in-law married my lovely, lovely late daughter. And happy birthday if you're listening, Cliff. Right, it's getting close to the hour of one, so let's have a look at what's happening with the weather. It's now 17 degrees and we're expecting to reach 20. We reached our lowest point this morning at 6:45 when it got down to 12.2. And it's been a cloudy day, not very exciting. There is a slight chance of a shower in the northwest, but no chance anywhere else, it says. Right. Tomorrow is Monday the 7th of September, minimum of 8, maximum of 23, mostly sunny tomorrow. And on Tuesday, partly cloudy with a minimum of 10 and a maximum of 22. So there you are. That's a quick run through of the weather. 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And the phone number here, 9364988. Text messages can be sent on 0491 866 22, and Roz is sitting out there to take your phone calls. Right, it's nearly 1 o'clock, and this is Dave Brubeck at the piano with Bluette.

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4: Well, we started off that bracket with Dave Brubeck playing Bluette, and that was followed by Joe Henderson, wonderful sound, with Joshua, and the time is 12 minutes after 1 o'clock. Right, let's listen to something. Oh, this is a vocal from the old groaner, Bing Crosby. Tain't so, honey, tain't so.

will help you when friends forsake you and troubles bear you down. For those who come her way are blessed when, for those who come her way are blessed when they hear her say, 'Tain't so, honey, 'tain't so.

coming along. This is terrific to see so many people turn up for a bit of traditional jazz. And it's the first time that we've had traditional jazz at Ellington's since about 1945. So it's a really great privilege and an honour to play here. Before we start, of course, we'd like to thank all the staff for coming in on a Saturday afternoon. Give them a big hand. Well done. And also our sound lady, Jordan, over there. She's done a great job. Isn't this a lovely venue? It's a bit like, well, I think we can imagine we're down in New Orleans because that's mainly the sort of style of music we play. And to kick off, we're going to play one from New Orleans, and it's called Fidgety Feet.

Well, that was the Heritage Reunion Jazz Band. They recorded that last year when they were playing at Ellington's, and that was Fidgety Feet. And we heard before that from Bing Crosby, "Tain't So, Honey, Tain't So." That's brought the time to, yes, I'm looking at the wrong thing. 22 minutes after 1 o'clock, you're listening to Capital Swing and Jazz. The South Perth Learning Centre at 96 South Terrace has been the local hub for community learning since 1985. There are a variety of programs on offer, including arts and creativity, languages, computer and technology, social club activities, and discussion groups. All you have to do for further information is call the South Perth Learning Centre on 0459 571 736 or visit their website. I'll give you that number again. It's the South Perth Learning Centre, 0459 571 736. There you go. Right, now, this is another Australian vocalist of great quality, Emma Paske.

Well, I don't know whether you recognise them or not. That was the Corner House Jazz Band. It was recorded quite some time ago when Sid Marsh was their drummer. And that was Sid you could hear singing there with the Chattanooga Choo. Well, it was supposed to be the Chattanooga Choo Choo from Corner House. Now, if you enjoy listening to the Corner House, they're always playing down at the Jazz Cellar on Friday nights. And take cash along because they don't have FPOS down there. And but it's a great venue on the corner of Buxton Street and Mount Hawthorne. Through the phone box down the stairs and it's all happening. You have to take your own everything, nibbles and drinks and what have you. But it's a really great jazz atmosphere. And talking of jazz, of course, we've got the Fremantle Jazz Club. They're having a few problems. They can only meet once a month at the moment, and that's at the Honky Tonk in 81 High Street, Fremantle. But their next meeting will be next week, the 13th, when they'll have the Jump Rats. And if you want to know more, give their president, Ken Westgate, a ring on 0497 107 760. I'll give you that number again. Ken on 0497 107 760. And you can also book online on Try Booking. And the Perth Jazz Club, or Jazz Club of WA, they meet Tuesday nights regularly at the Milk Bar at the back of the Civic Hotel in Inglewood. And this week, on Tuesday the 8th, they've got the Troublemakers turning up. So you can always contact them, the Secretary Jazz Club, WA. That's all one, no spaces. Secretary Jazz Club, WA, at Gmail. You can contact them there. So there you are. That's a quick rundown on what's happening in around Perth and Fremantle with jazz.

0: older Australians are thinking about moving in with family, perhaps building a small unit on someone else's property. It can sound simple, but these arrangements may affect pension payments, aged care costs, and family plans. Services Australia Community Information Officer Justin Bott will join us to talk about how Services Australia assesses granny flat arrangements. 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
1: Well, we just heard Jimmy Rushi singing Baby Don't Tell On Me. That was followed by Sonny Stitt, who said, I can't give you anything but love, baby. It's just 18 minutes before 2. You're listening to Capital Swing and Jazz, and we're going to hear now from Count Basie.

Well, you heard there, Jerry Mulligan and Stan Getz together with That Old Feeling. And Count Basie before that with the Lullaby of Birdland. And it's exactly 10 minutes before 2 o'clock. So I'm not going away yet, but Joe Turner seems to be. He's got the going away blues. And that'll be followed by the Lazy River with Vince Holmes doing the vocals. So first of all, Going Away with Joe Turner.

villain tomorrow, like I'm villain today. Hey, villain tomorrow, like I'm feeling today.

in touch there with the Lazy River Jazz Band and the St. Louis Blues. And before that, we heard Joe Turner singing, and that was Sir Pete Johnson at the piano accompanying him with the Going Away Blues. They recorded that back in 1938. Well, it's 1 minute before 2 o'clock, and we haven't reached our anticipated temperature of 20. It got to 17.8 at 27 minutes after 12. It's now dropped back to 16.9, and it's been a somewhat overcast and cloudy day, hasn't it? Tomorrow is Monday the 7th of September. Minimum of 8 is expected and a maximum of 23 on a mostly sunny day. And on Tuesday, a partly cloudy day with a minimum of 10 and a maximum of 22. So there you have the weather. 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And the phone number here is 9364 9888, and text messages can be sent on 0491 8666 22. Well, getting back to our music, and we're staying in Australia. This is Kate Sobrano. I rather like Kate Sobrano, and she thinks you're blasé. There you go.

Well, no. That, of course, was Chirpy Chirpy Cheep Cheep, and it came from Electric Coconut. And before that, we heard from Kate Soprano, Your Blasé. It's 6:30 after two. Now, I've got something here that I'd like to share with you. I haven't really heard it right through yet myself. It's a young lady that sang at Ellington's just over a week ago, and my daughter was very, very impressed with her. Her name is Tara Tiba, and I've chosen a track off her disc. The English title for it was Ain't No Sunshine. So I'm sharing this with you. Let's have a listen.

Martin, what do you think? Tara was born in Tehran, and in Tehran, females are not allowed to perform in public. So her family moved to Perth in 2012, and she's done very well here. She's performed on stage, and let's see, she's acclaimed as one of Australia's most distinctive and significant musical voices. She's been acclaimed in, where is it? She has mesmerised audiences around the world, including New York's Metropolitan Museum of Arts, the Met Gala, the National Auditorium of Music of Spain, Portugal, and she's something else. So I think we'll be hearing a bit more of her in this program from now on in. Lovely, Tara Tiba. Right, getting back to what I had on here before. Let's see. This is the KC Blues from Charlie Parker.

0: Well, that was Oscar Peterson sounding absolutely brilliant with My Blue Heaven. And Charlie Parker gave us the KC Blues. It's 19 and a half minutes after 2 o'clock on Capital.
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0: Well, that was the wonderful sound of Australia again with Don Burrows and the Adelaide Connection. They were the vocalists singing there, All of Me, and it was All of Them. And we heard before that from, what did we hear? We heard Benny Goodman. And that was recorded in, I think, 1937 at Rollam. And it was a big, big lineup in there. But I noticed Harry James was in there and Gene Krupa tapping away on the drums and lots more. And the Mills Brothers sang Tiger Rag. Well, now it's 27 and a half minutes after two. And Bridget's here. She's getting all set up in the other studio and she'll be bringing you her eclectic selection.
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0: Well, I've got half an hour left, so I'm not going to waste it talking. This is Roland Kirk and that'll be followed by Sinatra himself.

0: K-Star, if I could be with you for 1 hour tonight. Before that, Frank Sinatra was East of the Sun, and from Roland Kirk we heard Soul Station, and it's 20 minutes before 3 o'clock on Capital Community Radio, and I'm fiddling around here. Ah, there we go.
1: 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WAPO presents End of Juliet's at the Regal Theatre, September 11 to 17. 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And Juliet, Life After Romeo, never sounded so good. 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

Well, that was Benny Carter there with Our Love Is Here to Stay. And before that, we heard a tasket, and it came from Frank Coughlin. And Cycling Without Age is a volunteer-run organisation giving free e-assisted trishaw rides to older people or those with a disability or injury unable to cycle for themselves. Rides take place at 14 scenic locations across Perth, 7 days a week, from 9:30 until 11:30 a.m. Passengers can sit back and feel the wind in their hair from these comfortable conversational couches on wheels. Bookings are recommended. Volunteer pilot cyclists are also needed. For locations and further information, visit the Cycling Without Age Perth website. I'll give you that again, Cycling Without Age Perth website. Right, getting back to the music, and let me see. We'll hear from Cow Cow Davenport first, and then Mildred Bailey. Yeah, I think.

I dream of you. One day is done, I think of all the joys we knew. That yearning, returning, to hold you in my arms. Won't go, love, I know, love. Night has lost

0: grass is wet with twilight's dew. 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I miss you when day is done.
1: Mildred Bailey there when day is done. They sound a little bit scratchy because they're old and they copied from old 78s. And they're great music though, aren't they? Just time for one more. It'll be a fairly short one and then I'm going. I'll be back on Friday at 9 o'clock to bring you Capital Morning. Friday's Capital Morning. And thank you so much, Roz, for taking care of me through the afternoon. And thank you to all your listeners for listening and the calls I got. And I'm crossing over to Bridget and she'll be assisted by Jack. So I'm going to leave you now with Little Brother and a Farish Street Drive. Oh, no, have I got the right place for it? It's here.

0: Well, hello and welcome to another Capital Eclectic Sunday, where we're going to bring you a lovely mix of music, largely easy listening, and hopefully there'll be a couple of surprises along the way that you haven't heard for some time. We are here in Wireless Hill Park today, which is very busy due to it being Father's Day, and as I drove in, I have to say that the kangaroo paws really are quite outstanding this year, so it's worth a visit up here sometime soon to enjoy them. My name is Bridget. Jack is with me as my producer, and you can call us here on 9364988, or you can send an SMS to us on 0491 866 22, should you wish, just for a chat, or you would like to make a comment on the music being played. 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Weather-wise, we did expect a maximum of 20 for today. So far, we have reached 17.8 degrees, and that was at 27 minutes after 12, as we head for a minimum of 8 degrees for tonight and a maximum of 23 for tomorrow, Monday, the 7th of September. And for Tuesday, the 10th, 10 through to 22, and currently we are sitting on 17.8 degrees here in the city of Perth in Western Australia. Our thanks go to Tess Earnshaw and to Roz for the Sunday Swing and Jazz program, with another varied and enjoyable music selection from Tess. We opened this program with the very familiar song Let's Twist Again. I hope nobody injured themselves while dancing to that song. The trumpeter was George Jovan. And now we're going to listen to Bobby Darin.
1: I was simply splish splash, I was taking a bath, long about a Saturday night, a willow rope.

Roger Miller with Walking in Sunshine. Well, not today, you won't be. It's going to be cloudy for the rest of the day. However, tomorrow we are expecting mainly sunshine. We also listen to Guy Mitchell with Sparrow in the Treetop and Bobby Darin with a song that he wrote and he released in 1958, Splish Splash. The time now 13 minutes after 3 o'clock as we continue and listen to Andy Williams.

And you just listened to Dean Hawley with Look for a Star. The Cordettes gave us Never on a Sunday, and Andy Williams with a song that got him to number one in 1957. He sang for us Butterfly. Continuing now, we're going to listen to Richard Clayderman.

0: The song was first published in 1941. It has become so popular. It's been recorded by many artists since. This version by Engelbert was released in 1985. We listened to Helen Reddy with the song I Am Woman. She wrote and released that particular song in 1971. It won her a Grammy Award and it got her to number one on the US Billboard charts. And we opened that bracket with Richard Clayderman and the Bee Gees composition, How Deep Is Your Love? It's approaching 3:30 here on your Capital 101.7 FM and Capital Digital.
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0: step into a world of magic, mystery and transformation. When Whopper presents The Fairy Queen this September, loosely inspired by Shakespeare's A Midsummer Night's Dream, Henry Purcell's beloved semi-opera weaves together love, desire, illusion, and the supernatural in one of Baroque era's most spectacular theatrical works, performed by Whopper's classical voice students and symphony orchestra. 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

And that was Roger Whittaker singing with his daughter Jessica. He had three daughters and two sons, and that lovely girl sang the song with him, A Perfect Day. We also listened to the Platters, and they sang for us with This Ring. We listened to Brooke Benton with the song Think Twice, and the Irish singer Dana sang for us the Lennon and McCartney song All My Loving. A nice version of that song, I thought. I hope you agree. And that brings the time to 17 minutes to 4 o'clock here on your Capital Eclectic Sunday on this Father's Day. Very overcast outside, however, when I drove into the station, there were still lots and lots of people out there enjoying the day, either picnicking or enjoying the wonderful display of wildflowers. And what do we have next? Next, let's listen to Gordon Lightfoot.

And that was Charlie Pride with a song that he released in 1971, and it did become his signature song. We also listened to Crystal Gale with It's Like We Never Said Goodbye, and the bracket opened with Gordon Lightfoot, and he sang for us for Lovin' Me and Did She Mention My Name. At 7 minutes to 4 o'clock here on your Capital Eclectic Sunday afternoon with Bridget and Jack, and we hope you can stay with us right through until 6 o'clock. Now, here's some information that may interest you. And the message says that the Allegri Chamber Orchestra's next concert will feature two talented young soloists, a flautist, Sophie Sun, sparkling in the Bach suite, and Eric Ramsey, flying around the double bass in his mastery of virtuosic Van Hal concerto. You'll also hear Mozart, Tchaikovsky and more. The beautiful acoustics of the Swanbourne Anglican Church of the Resurrection is the setting at 3 p.m. on Sunday the 13th of September. For further information and bookings, visit the Allegri Chamber Orchestra website. Tickets will be available at the door. So that information again, the Allegri Chamber Orchestra's next concert is on Sunday the 13th of September. And for further information and bookings, visit their website, the Allegri Chamber Orchestra website. Tickets also available at the door. All right. A couple more songs and then we will give you the latest weather update. Let's listen now to the Romantic Strings and Orchestra with a song that was made very popular by Cliff Richards.

And that was John Rowles. We also listened to the Romantic Strings and Orchestra with the Cliff Richard song, It's All in the Game. And the time is now 2 minutes after 4 o'clock, time to give you a weather update. And that is to let you know that we did expect a maximum of 18 today. We have reached 18, and that was at 10 minutes to 4, just a short time ago. Currently, we are still sitting on 18 degrees, heading for a minimum of 8 degrees for tonight and a maximum of 23 for tomorrow, Monday, the 7th of September, and it's going to be mostly sunny. Tuesday, the 8th of September, partly cloudy, 10 through to 22. And then it doesn't appear to tell us there's going to be much rain for the rest of the week, which is good or maybe not good, depending on how much you depend on rain for your garden. Right, the time now is just after 4 o'clock, as I said, as we continue.

0: supporting our Australian artists. We just heard Barry Crocker with a song that was written by Peter Allen, I Honestly Love You. And we also listened to Julie Anthony, another Australian artist, with the Dan Hill composition and release from 1977. She did a great version of the song, Sometimes When We Touch. We also heard from Martha Reeve, It's the Same Old Song. 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Your program is Capital Eclectic Sunday. You're with Bridget and Jack, and we're with you right through until 6 o'clock. Very nice to have your company this afternoon, and do hope you can stay with us until then. 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
1: 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Plus, there are

and that was Frankie Valli, and he released that in 1967, and his version has remained the most popular. We also listened to Vic Dana with Red Roses for a Blue Lady, and a group that call themselves Picardy Witch. They're a 1970s British pop group, and they sang for it. For us, it's the same old feeling. Continuing now, we're going to slow the tempo right down, and we're going to listen to Slim Whitman. And it'll be interesting to see how many of you agree or disagree with this song, I Wish I Was 18 Again.

beautifully played by pianist Beverly Stone. Excuse me. I don't know much about her other than she does play the piano beautifully. She played for us Always on My Mind and the song Maggie. Jackie Trent sang for us the Michel Legrand composition I Will Wait For You that came from the film The Umbrellas of Cherbourg. And Slim Whitman with That Question I Wish I Was 18 Again. Well, not 18, a little bit closer to the age I am now, perhaps. And that brings the time to 24 minutes to 5 o'clock here on your Capital Eclectic Sunday with Bridget and Jack. And we will be with you through until 6 o'clock. We do hope you can stay with us. Some lovely music still to come. Hopefully something that you really are looking forward to hearing, but you never know. It is called an eclectic music mix. Next up, we are going to listen to Daniel O'Donnell. I know he's a favourite of many, but I better give you some information first. That is that the Yokine Bowling Club, 10 Wordsworth Avenue, is not just a bowling club. It's your local community hub. As well as regular and special bowling events, it's a great place to socialise. There's a Friday night buffet, entertainment and more. Or you can just catch up over a drink. There's even a kids' corner. New members will be warmly welcomed. Club facilities can be hired at reasonable rates for functions and events. For further details, please call John Henderson on 0401 420 463. That number again, John Henderson, 0401 420 463, for the Yokine Bowling Club, should you wish to join or know more about the club. Okay, we're going to now listen to Daniel O'Donnell.

there is a parody version of that song. And I'm not really sure. I don't think actually Cole Porter wrote it, but I'll just share a couple of the lyrics with you. It goes along these lines. You're the top. You're Miss Pinkham's tonic. You're the top. You're a high colonic. You're the burning heat of a bridal suite in use. You're the breasts of Venus. You're King Kong's... No, I won't go in.

That was Janet Seidel with the Cole Porter composition, You're the Top, and she was accompanied by the Janet Seidel Trio. And we also listened to Connie Francis by Rockabye Baby and Daniel O'Donnell, a nice upbeat number there, I Just Want to Dance With You. Bringing the time now to approaching 13 minutes to 5 o'clock. 5 o'clock, another weather update. But meanwhile, let's have a listen to Jamie Callum.

No. The fabulous Barbara Streisand with Secondhand Rose. We also listened to Jamie Callum, I Could Have Danced All Night, and that was written by Alan J. Lerner and Frederick Lowe. And just a different version. I hope you enjoyed Dionne Warwick with Night and Day, a Cole Porter composition, that one. At 2 minutes to 5 o'clock, let's do another community notice and then we can get on with the weather and back to the music. The Jazz Club of WA meets at 7:30 p.m. each Tuesday at 981 Bedford Street in Inglewood, with a different local trad jazz band playing each week. 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All you need to do is go along on Tuesday evenings, join in the fun and be part of the large family crowd. For further information, call Graham on 0411 185 361 or check the Jazz Club of WA's website. 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For further information, call Graham 0411 185 361 or check the Jazz Club of WA website. All right, we're nearly at 5 o'clock. Let's do the weather and get straight back to the music. Now, our maximum today has reached 18.1. And that was at 4:48 p.m. this afternoon, and currently we're sitting on 17.8 here in the city of Perth in Western Australia, heading for a minimum of 8 for tonight and a maximum of 23 for tomorrow, Monday the 7th of September, and it will be mostly sunny. The Tuesday the 8th of September, 10 through to 22, will be partly cloudy, and a reminder that the UV index has crept up to 6, considered high, so sun protection is recommended. That's about it. I'd just like to say thank you very much to Carol of Yokine, who called the program earlier. She's tuned in and enjoying the music, as has Christine of Sampson. Thank you so much, both of you, for making contact with us here at Capital 101.7 FM and Capital Digital, where you can call us on 9364 9888 or send us a text on 0491 86622. And we'll continue with the program right through until 6 o'clock.

0: rather nice version of the Jim Reeves hit He'll Have to Go, and today we heard it from Elvis. I rather like that. I hope you enjoyed it as well. Diana Krall with Dancing in the Dark, and Irish singer Joe Dolan with Pretty Brown Eyes. Bringing the time to 17 minutes after 5 o'clock here on your eclectic Sunday through until 6 o'clock with a music mix we hope that you are enjoying. Next up, we're going to listen to Bryn Terfel, but first...
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And it's inbred, kid, so keep your head down.

0: And that was the very talented Anthony Warlow with a song that came from the musical Mac and Mabel, I Won't Send Roses. Deborah Byrne, and what a beautiful voice she has, another Australian performer, Tell Me on a Sunday, and that came from the Andrew Lloyd Webber musical Song and Dance. And we opened with Bryn Terfel, accompanied by the chorus of Opera North, and what a fabulous backing group they make for that particular song. They call the wind Mariah, from the film Paint Your Wagon. 27 minutes after 5 o'clock, so we are in the last, almost half hour of the program, and we're very pleased that you could join us this afternoon. And certainly Graham of Wembley has really enjoyed the program. Thank you, Graham, for letting us know. And Margie of Mosman Park enjoyed Deborah Byrne, and I couldn't agree more. She has an absolutely beautiful voice. I don't think she's performing anymore, however. All right, we're going to move on and listen to an instrumental, which I'm sure you'll recognise, but first...
1: What if Romeo's ending was Juliet's beginning? WAPO presents End of Juliet's at the Regal Theatre, September 11 to 17. Packed with hit songs from Britney Spears, and the Backstreet Boys. This feel-good musical reimagines Shakespeare's greatest love story. Performed by WAPA's third-year music theatre students, booked now through the Regal Theatre. And Juliet, Life After Romeo, never sounded so good. 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

Well, I hope you enjoyed Irish singer Louise Morrissey, Silver Threads Among the Gold. We also heard from Josh Groban with that song from the musical Chess, simply called Anthem, and written by those two very clever boys, Benny and Bjorn of ABBA fame. And the London Promenade Orchestra played for us the O'Neaden Line theme, which was a television series set in Liverpool between 1971 and 1980. It ran on television, and it was composed by Armenia's greatest composer, Aram Khachaturian. I hope you enjoyed that bracket. 19 minutes to 6 o'clock here on your Capital Eclectic Sunday, and at 6 o'clock I will hand you over to Viviane with her easy listening program, which will follow us. Next up, we're going to listen to Cat Stevens.

And that was El Martino, I Have But One Heart. Kate Sobrano, a very nice version of the song, I Don't Know How to Love Him. She's still very actively performing Australia-wide. And we also listened to Cat Stevens, a song called Father and Son, where a father is trying to advise his son on how to live his life better. A lot of that must go on in many homes, I'm sure. It's now 9 minutes to 6 o'clock, time for a couple more. Next up, we have Tom Berlinson, but firstly to remind you that at 6 o'clock, Viviane will be with you with her Easy Listening Music program. So do stay with Capital 101.7 FM and Capital Digital.

was Rhonda Birchmore. I hope you enjoyed that nice upbeat number. And also Australian performer Tom Burlinson, and he sang for us The Tender Trap. That brings the time to 2.5 minutes to 6 o'clock. Big thank you to Sylvia of Westminster for calling in, and so pleased you enjoyed Josh Groban. And that really does bring the program to an end for another Sunday. Thank you so much for joining Capital Radio this afternoon, and we hope you enjoyed the music selection. A big thank you goes to Jack for manning the desk as always, and an extra big thank you to our callers. This is Bridget Bignor wishing you happy days, and do stay with 101.7 for the Sunday Easy Listening program with Viviane.

Good evening, everyone, and welcome to Capital Easy Listening. Thank you, Bridget, for a most enjoyable afternoon of music, and Jack for keeping everything running smoothly in the office. We open the program with our regular Allo Allo from the 1992 British TV series performed by the Belgian Orchestra Stratovani. My name is Viviane Allum. My producer is Sylvina, and we will be keeping you company for the next 2 hours. Now, no one is forgetting that today is a special day in Australia. So to all the dads out there, happy Father's Day to you all. We hope you have had and are still having a great time. Before we get on with the program, we'll have a quick look at the weather, which, looks very simple, actually. For tomorrow, Monday, the 7th of September, we can expect a minimum of 8 and a maximum of 23, mostly sunny, winds southeasterly 20 to 30 km per hour. And Tuesday, the 8th of September, a minimum of 10 and a maximum of 20, partly cloudy, winds southeasterly 25 to 35 km per hour, turning easterly 25 to 40 km per hour in the late evening. Okay, well, we're having a few sunny or even just partly sunny days for the next few days. And I can tell you that I know that last Sunday there were a lot of people in the park here for the Wireless Hill Festival, and driving to the radio this evening, there were still a few people enjoying the wildflowers. There were, glorious, glorious kangaroo paws. Now, the current temperature is 17 degrees and the time is just 3 minutes past six. 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Now, this evening you will hear favorite tunes from various decades, and today a few songs dedicated to all father figures. And we'll start the program with Jim Gold.

right on. No questions asked. It was yes, sir, and yes, ma'am. You never said no, you know? But you know, things are changing nowadays. It's a new day, ladies. Folks want to take their own lives into their hands and make their own choices. No longer do they want to go along with the program because everybody says right. You know what I mean? Let me tell you what I'm talking about. You see,

A Natural Man is Lou Rawls' 1971 rhythm and blues single. It was written by Bobby Hebb and Sandy Barron with backing vocals by the Mike Curb Congregation. It peaked at number 17 on the US Billboard Hot 100, staying there for 18 weeks. Staying on the chart for 18 weeks. And we also heard Low Down and Lonesome, a 1977 track by Juice Newton and Silver Spur from their album Come To Me. And we started the program with Nice To Be With You, which is Jim Gold's signature hit. It was performed by his band Gallery with pedal steel guitar by Paul Franklin. Released in 1972, it became an international top five success, hitting number one in Canada and the US. And this one was for Keith Bolan, producer extraordinaire, who starts his program with this song. So happy Father's Day, Keith. I hope you're having a nice one. Okay, Isla Grant will now deliver a pure father-child devotion ballad.

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Within My Father's Arms, written by Scottish singer Isla Grant herself, was released on her 2000 album A Dream Come True. And Something She Said was by American contemporary jazz guitarist Ken Navarro, which was released on his 1993 album I Can't Complain. Now the time is just 24 minutes to past 6, and you are listening to Sunday Easy Listening on Capital Community Radio 101.7 FM with Viviane and Sylvina. Okay, next, Harry Deluxe will start us on an all-Australian bracket.

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0: Here's to You by Jojo Smith is a track from her album of the same name. It was released in 2023 and recorded in Byron Bay with an all-star lineup of Australian musicians, drummers Hamish Stewart and Kerry Buchanan, guitarist Aaron West and Jeff Wright, and Brendan St. Ledger on keys. We also heard Street Cafe, the 1982 single by Ice House, first released as a standalone track and later included on the international version of their album Sidewalk in 1984. And Champagne and Wine was performed by Harry Deluxe, the Perth retro jazz swing artist, also known as Mama Red, from her 2002 album I Am the Mistress. Now, I do believe that we have a guest here.
1: Oh, thank you. A very special guest, thank you.
0: A very special guest, indeed.
1: Thank you. And I will
0: but I don't usually put my guests to work, so there you go. Weep.
1: Well, you know, not being paid and being a guest is an upgrade anyway. So, anyway, this will interest you because I know you've done it. Are you interested in researching your family history? Have you hit a wall in your research? I have. I tried to do it, but most of the stuff here is very sort of Anglo-Saxon or European, and so they don't really have much with the, you know, South American stuff. So I keep telling Serge I have to go to South America just to find out who my ancestors
0: were.
1: What an
0: excuse.
1: Yeah, no, it's not. I mean, you know.
0: It is definitely an excuse.
1: Anyway, the Ancestry Club can provide search tips, strategies, and personal one-on-one help. This is free community service for hobby genealogists. The Ancestry Club meets in the Bull Creek Library. Oh, I should go. That's close to
0: it's
1: me.
0: It's quite local.
1: At
0: yes.
1: 24 Letchard Street on Wednesdays, 11 to 1. Yeah, maybe a week. A laptop and a A4 paper are recommended. Oh, this is interesting. For further information, please call the library on 9364-0150 or Garnet on 9332-5238, and that is for the Ancestry Club in Bull Creek. So more information, just give me a call and I'll let you know more information. But that sounds good. I might go and find out who my crazy ancestors are. You know, where do I get it from?
0: You'll have to dig deep, or maybe not. Okay, excellent. Okay, well, in our next song, Enrico Macias describes his father's violin as a living witness, telling the stories through his music of childhood lullabies, wedding and celebrations, and of sorrow carried across the sea when the family left Algeria. So Enrico Macias is next.

In this French packet, we heard Le Violon de Mon Père by Enrico Macias, a song released in 1977, and it was followed by Rio Bravo, a trumpet adaptation by Jean-Claude Borély of the Dmitri Tiomkin theme for the 1959 Howard Hawks film. Now, next we will hear from Australian singer Dennis Walter with Ciao Baby.

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My Father's House is the 1983 Kevin Sheeran written centerpiece of the Furies 2005 album, My Father's House, and it was released on Court Records. And No One Could Love You More is a Motown single released by Gladys Knight and the Peeps in 1971. And Ciao Baby, originally a hit for the Toys in 1967, was Dennis Walters' version from his 2021 album, Yesterday Once More. 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Silvina is in the studio, ready to take your call on 93649888. Or you can also send her a text on 0491-866-622, not forgetting to indicate your name and suburb. Okay, I think before going to the next part of the show, I will quickly read the weather as we are coming to 7 o'clock. And there isn't much I can tell you about it, actually. It's going to be sunny or partly cloudy, with tomorrow, Monday, a minimum of 8 and a maximum of 23, and Tuesday, a minimum of 10 and a maximum of 22. And that is all I can tell you about the weather for the next 2 days. So it is currently just about 2 minutes to 7, and the temperature is 15.8 degrees. So we'll carry on. Songs were a big part of Linda Ronstadt's family tradition and musical roots. This one is about a cicada.

Mr. Roux is a track by Chilean musical group Los Craneos, released in 2008 on the album Flutes and Panpipes of the Andes Volume 3. And before them we heard La Cigarra, the Cicada, which was recorded by Linda Ronstadt for her 1987 album Canciones de mi Padre. The title of her album, Canciones de mi Padre, refers to a booklet that the University of Arizona published in 1946 for her deceased aunt, Luisa Espinel, who had been an international singer in the 1920s. Now, Linda Ronstadt won Best Mexican-American Performance for that album at the 31st Grammy Awards in 1989, and it remains the best-selling non-English language album in U.S. history. It was added to the Grammy Hall of Fame and Library of Congress National Recording Registry. And I can see that Sylvina is really listening to this. She has enjoyed this bracket. Yes, she's got her thumbs up. And we now come back to Australia, starting with Sarah Blasco.

Holonomor is the Delta Goodrum and Brian McFadden duet that appears as the B-side to their 2000 duet that appears as the B-side to their 2005 hit single Almost.

0: 1987, he appeared in the Australian stage production of Cats in the role of Ram Tam Tugger, and he's currently 77 years of age and lives in WA, apparently around the Canning area. Okay, we have had a call from Anna from Canning Vale, who is enjoying the music whilst cooking. Anna loved Linda Ronstadt and Los Cranios. Well, Linda is from Mexico and Los Cranios are Chilean. And Anna herself is from Peru, so she must have felt a bit at home, you know, and she's also a friend of Silvina. So thank you very much for ringing, Anna. And we'll have a word from our sponsors before carrying on with the next song.
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0: So now Caterina Valente will give a classic some Italian flair.

Che Bel Romanzo is Caterina Valente's 1960 Italian language adaptation of the Jerome Kern and Dorothy Field standard, A Fine Romance, with Italian lyrics by Giorgio Calabrese. And the instrumental Beach Runner was from James' last 1982 album, Biscaya. Okay, thank you, Steve from Noranda, for giving us a call. I hope you're having a good day, and for letting us know that you're enjoying the program as well. So thank you very much indeed. The time is currently 26 minutes past 7, and you're listening to Sunday Easy Listening on Capital Community Radio 101.7 FM with Viviane and Silvana. Now, in a complete bracket dedicated to fathers, the Loud Urban Choir presents an Afro-urban choral reinterpretation of a Belgian hit. Here it is.

The very emotional O Mine Papa was written by Swiss composer Paul Burkhardt in 1939 for the Swiss-German show The Black Pike. And this version was released in 1966 by Connie Francis in its original language. We also heard Colouring Father from 1969, which is the Winston's soul single. It was written by Richard Louis Spencer and reached number 7 on the Billboard Hot 100 and number 2 on the Billboard Rhythm and Blues Singles, as well as getting down to number 80 on the Australian Kent Music Report. It also won Richard Louis Spencer a Grammy Award for Best R&B Song in 1970. And the first track was the loud urban choir version of Papa, Où es-tu? Translating as Papa, Where Are You? Originally written and performed by Belgian artist Stromae, whose father was killed in the 1994 Rwandan genocide. It was released from his album Racine Carrée and peaked at number one in Belgium and France. It also became the best-selling single of 2013 in Belgium. Okay, Father's Day in France, or as they say, La Fête des Pères, is celebrated on the third Sunday of June. And this next song is by French singer Michèle Thor, and once again, obviously, dedicated to her father.

Am Ampère is Michel Thor's 1983 Father Tribute chanson, released as the B-side to a single Adieu. It was followed by Freddie Hubbard's Yesterday's Dream from the 1971 album First Light. It won the 1972 Grammy Award for Best Jazz Performance by a group consisting, amongst other, of Freddie Hubbard on trumpet and flugelhorn, and George Benson on the guitar. I like George Benson as a singer, and he obviously did a lot of background work with various bands. I just see that Danuta has just arrived and is getting ready for her program. And I would like to thank Carol from Yokine and Eddie from Helena Valley for ringing letting me know that they're loving the program. And Carol from Yokine loved the Oh My Papa. It made her cry. Yeah, it's a very emotional song. And I always think that songs sang in their original language somehow hit differently as well. Next, we will listen to America.

that was Stand By Your Man from Italian-born Carla Bruni's 2017 English language reinterpretation of the Tammy Wynette classic, released on her album French Touch and produced by David Foster. And we also heard I Need You, which was America's 1972 soft rock ballad from their self-titled debut album. The song reached number 9 on the US Billboard Hot 100, number 7 on the Adult Contemporary, and number 5 in Canada. Okay, we're really getting to the end of our program. Just a quick community notice. The Rock and Roll Record Collectors Club presents the Vic Park Record and CD Fair on Sunday, the 4th of October, 9 a.m. until 1 p.m. On sale will be LPs, 45 RPMs, CDs, cassettes, books, and other music-related items. It's on at the Leisure Life Centre, corner of Kent and Gloucester Street in East Victoria Park. 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Part proceeds will go to Radio Lollipop. For further information, call Frank on 9458-5864. So just a quick reminder, the Rock and Roll Record Collectors will present the Vic Park Record and CD Fair. And for further information, call Frank on 9458-5864. Okay. Well, basically, I would just like to thank you all for keeping us company this evening and for getting in touch with you. So thank you especially to all our callers. Your comments are always appreciated. And thank you, Sylvina, for being my indispensable producer. Danuta and Matthew will continue to entertain you until 10 o'clock. And we'll leave you with Smooth Operator by Australian musician Nathan Parker. Until next time, take care and stay well. Bonne soirée à tous et à toutes.

And a very good evening to you all, and welcome everybody to our 8 to Elect program on Capital Community Radio 101.7 FM and Capital Digital. I'm Danuta. Where's Preston, you're thinking? Well, Preston's not here this evening. I'm covering for him, and I'm delighted to do so. But I'll reassure you, he will be back on board next week. So thank you, Vivian, for your program earlier on. Very nice, lovely music, and very well enjoyed. And also thank you to Sylvina for taking care of the desk and looking after Vivian. Have a good evening, both of you, Vivian and Sylvina. Now, the weather. Currently the temperature, we've got 15 degrees, and we had a maximum today of 14.8 at 7:55 p.m. Relative humidity is 67%. We're going to get some fine weather for the next few days. Sunny, sunny, sunny. So Monday, a maximum of 23 degrees, sunny. Again, on Tuesday, a maximum of 22 degrees and sunny. A little bit of cloud around on both days, but mainly sunny. No rain expected. And the same for Wednesday, a maximum of 23 degrees, mostly sunny. So great opportunities to get out and do your outdoor activities and grab some vitamin D, which we all need. And if you're a father today, I hope you've had a lovely Father's Day. Most of the presenters are aware and been wishing you good wishes. And for those people who haven't got a father, or fathers who are estranged from their families, I wish you the best and hope things work out better in the future. But enjoy your day and enjoy your evening. And most of all, I hope that you're in good company. So I opened up the program this evening with a song called Hey, made famous by Julio Iglesias, but on this occasion it was an instrumental played by Trevor Nassar. That was Hey, Trevor Nassar. So I hope you enjoy that piece of music. I don't think there's anything else I need to chat about, but so we'll get on with the program. And here we go, from Bill and Boyd. They're an Aussie pop duo, active between 59 and 89. Their highest chart peaked at number 2, and that was Santa Never Made It Into Darwin, which won the APRA Song of the Year for the best duo. So here they are, Bill and Boyd, with A Cloudy Summer Afternoon, just what we've been having today.

Well, that was Leslie Gore giving us a little bit of advice there. That's the way boys are. And as I said before that, we heard from Bill and Boyd, an Australian group called, and they sang for us Cloudy Summer Afternoon. Now, if you want to give us a call, I love hearing from our listeners. I appreciate your calls and I also like your feedback. And I'm sure the producers like to hear from you as well because it gives them something to do. So if you want to give us a call, 9364 9888, or you can send us an SMS text message. Let your fingers do the walking and talking on 0491 866 22. Now, the Nollamara Autumn Club is holding a fundraising garage sale on Saturday the 12th of September at 7:30 until 2 p.m. at 72 Sylvia Street in Nollamara. 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That's the Nollamara Autumn Club garage sale on Saturday the 12th of September. And for inquiries, Michelina on 0409 677 337. All right, I've got a nice piece of music here by Klaus Gunther, Wonderland by Night.

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2: Okay, just before that promo, we heard from Peggy Lee, and she's having a lot of fun. And Ed Sheeran, an English singer-songwriter, born in Halifax, West Yorkshire. Now, he began writing songs, believe it or not, around the age of 11, and has sold over 200 million records worldwide. And I particularly like this version of his song, Shivers. That was Ed Sheeran and Shivers. Heading over now to Serene Sounds for a lovely piece of music for quiet rainy afternoons in Vermont.

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Sure, and welcome to Burlesque. Prior to that, we heard from The Hollies, an English rock pop band. They were formed in 1962, one of the most successful bands, and they were inducted into the Rock and Roll Hall of Fame, and they sang for us, Look Through Any Window. Time's slipping by. Hope you're having a good evening this evening, and most of all that you're in with good company. And as I said earlier on, if you want to give us a call, love to get your feedback. Keeps the producer busy as well. So the number here is 9364988, or text messages on 0491 866 22. My name's Danuta, and I'm filling in for Preston this evening, but don't worry, he'll be back next week, so rest assured. Heading over now to the Nashville Jazz Group for a little bit of crazy.

Cha Cha Cha, that was Amor, Amor, Amor by Lisi Mania. And prior to that, we heard from The Honeycombs, Have I the Right? And a lovely song by Marcy Jennings called Whisper My Name. And as I mentioned before that, Nashville Jazz with Crazy. And I want to thank Joan from Riverton for calling. Thank you, Joan. She's enjoying the instrumentals today. And also from Liz from Mount Hawthorne, enjoying the show. She's got to go now. She's missing the... waiting for Matt to do it. Missing something. missing the great music. She's got to go now, but she's missing the great music. So thank you very much, Liz. All right. Time's slipping away very, very quickly. 10 o'clock. We'll come around in no time at all. However, we'll keep trudging on. And I'm going to play now a song by John Lennon. This is for all the fathers, past, present, and future fathers. Or even if your father's not around, you might like the song. It was written by John Lennon for his son, Sean. So in honour of all the fathers today, I'd like this song for you. It's called Beautiful Boy.

That one's a little bit different, isn't it? It amuses me. Ted Mulray, he was an Australian singer, songwriter, bass player and guitarist, born in England and a frontman for the Ted Mulray Gang. He wrote songs for prominent Australian acts like Sherbet and John Farnham. He died at the young age of 54 from a brain tumour. It's pretty young, isn't it? That's Ted Mulray. Jump out of my car, get lost, you're saying to her. And yes, that's something that's very common, isn't it? And Burt Bacharach before that, to Reach Out. And Edie Gourmet, she's telling him, don't try to fight it, baby. I want to thank Sylvie from Westminster. Hi, Sylvie, nice to hear you again. How's Toby and Trixie? I hope you're tucked in nice and warm there. And thanks for the lovely music, she's saying. Thanks, Sylvie. And Shelley from Herne Hill is also enjoying the music tonight and my being here on Sunday, and it's a pleasure to be filling in for Preston, as I said. But as I hear, we'll be back in his spot next week, so hang in there tight. All right, it's now 9 o'clock, so I'll just give you a quick weather update. Temperature is 14.3. We had a maximum today of 18.1 at 4:48 p.m. A little bit cloudy, unusual weather, sometimes a bit of rain, a bit of sun, but guess what? Sunny, sunny, sunny for the next 3 days. We're going to have a maximum of 23 on Monday, a maximum of 22 on Tuesday, and a maximum of 23 on Wednesday. So lots of sun about. Plant your garden, do your watering, go for a bike ride, whatever you like to do, and get some vitamin D, and make sure you've got good company to enjoy it as well. All right, so we've only got a quick hour to go, so I'll keep carrying on and just reminding you that, again, it's lovely to get your calls. I always appreciate hearing from our listeners. It's nice to get feedback and also keeps the producers busy as well. So just in case you've forgotten the number, I don't think you have, but it's 9364 9888. 0491 866 22 is the SMS line, and Matt's on the desk. You can say hello to him and he'll pass on any comments to me. Heading over now to Shania Twain and You're Still the One.

0: So that was by Connie Francis, Valentino. Before that, we heard from John Rawls, Tania. Lovely melody by Henry Mancini called Cycles, and Shania Twain, You're Still the One. And I've got Matt in the studio. Good evening, Matt. How are you?
1: Good evening.
0: Are you having a good evening?
1: I am good, yeah.
0: That's good. And you're going to read our community notice for us this evening, so go ahead.
2: Sure. Well, the Vision Impaired and Blind Bowlers of WA is an organisation promoting the sport of lawn bowls for people who have vision impairment or are totally blind, enabling them to play lawn bowls. 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The group are seeking new members, vision impaired and sighted people who assist the bowlers. Call Dawn on 0412 891 098. That number again was Dawn on 0412 891 098.
0: Okay, thanks, Matt. Thank you.

Emmanuel, played by Fausto Papitti. And I've got an SMS from Wendy at Samson. Good evening, Danita and Matt. Pleasant way to end the weekend, and she's enjoying the choice of music. And cheers. Thanks, Wendy, from Samson. Heading over now to Peters and Lee, a British folk pop duo. They were formed in 1970, consisting of one blind pianist and a singer, Lenny Peters. They shot to fame after winning a British talent show in 1973, and this particular song that we're going to hear reached number one on the UK charts. And straight after that, we'll hear from Connie Francis, When the Boy in Your Arms. So here we are, Peters and Lee with Welcome Home.

Australian artist Debbie Byrne. She was an Australian pop singer, a variety entertainer into theatre, and a TV actress and writer, and was best known as an original cast member of the 1970 TV show Young Talent Time, and she was Queen of Pop in 74 and 75. So she's telling him not to, if he's going to leave her, tell her on a Sunday. And before that, we heard the Castells, Some Enchanted Evening, a lovely version of the White Ivory Keyboard there by Richard Clayderman, and Serenade, and as I mentioned before, Connie Francis, When the Boy in Your Arms. Okay, it's 25 to 10. I've got about 35 minutes to go. I think I've got enough music to go until then. Hope you're having a really nice evening. Most of all, I hope you've got good company, and we enjoy getting your comments by ringing up and speaking to our producer, Matt. So thank you for that. Heading over now to Peder Helland with a lovely melody called Early in the Morning.

So that was Donna Vaughan and Turn Back Time, and a lovely song by the Turtles, Eleanor. Peter Halland, as I said, played for us early in the morning. All right, we've only got about 16 minutes to go, so I'm going to play a few more songs until then. Heading over now to Soul Blues Icons and a nice rusky voice singing I'm in Love.

Have I Told You Lately That I Love You? That was by Van Morrison. Before that, off the album Timeless Classics, we heard a song called Black Rose in the Rain. Well, we're heading off in a few minutes. I'll be going home. So I just want to thank Matt for his taking the course and looking after things this evening, and also for Sylvina, who stayed back a little bit as Matt was running late. So thank you, guys. And thank you to all those people who phoned in. It's really nice. I appreciate your comments. If you enjoy the music, I'm back on air tomorrow night at 6 o'clock, so I hope to be in touch and speak with you then. In the meantime, enjoy your night. Have a good night. We'll go out with a little bit of the Osaka Jazz Channel music wave. Have a good week as well, but as I said, I'm back on air tomorrow night if you want to catch up with me then. Good night, everybody, from us from Capital, and here we go with a little bit of wave from the Osaka Jazz Channel.

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3: Throughout history, there have been many songs written about the Eternal Triangle. This next one tells the story of a Mr. Grayson, a beautiful woman, and a condemned man named Tom Dooley. When the sun rises tomorrow,

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says something like, you and me, babe, how about it? Juliet says, hey, it's Romeo. You nearly gave me a heart attack.

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if I could, which was originally featured a long time ago, about 12 months ago at least, on the Johnny Cash Show. 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
2: Good morning, I'm Lee Harrison. Tech giants will face fines of $100 million if they fail to remove harmful material from their social media platforms. Michael Packey reports.
3: The Albanese government will release its draft duty of care laws this week, which aim to hold tech giants to account for the content that's posted on their sites. Users would have the ability to opt out of algorithms which help curate the content they're fed from social media platforms. Labor says it would better protect users from material that reinforce dangerous stereotypes and behaviour. Tech companies that breach the rules would face fines of around $100 million. But the opposition is not convinced the enhanced laws will work, claiming the current social media ban for under-16s has failed. Michael Packey, Canberra.
2: Veterans will lay down their medals in front of Parliament House to protest changes to allied health services. The federal government plans to install a $5,000 annual cap on allied health treatment. A delegation of veterans will meet with the Prime Minister and the Veterans Affairs Minister. Former Navy clearance diver John Armfield says they want Labor to scrap the cap altogether.
4: Depending on the moment in the veteran's life, that $5,000 will not endure, will not last when the veteran's in a critical moment. I believe they're saying that they're going to target and the vulnerable veterans will be able to go above 5,000, but who determines the moment that veteran becomes vulnerable?
2: The Master Builders Association is urging the government to act now to prevent a construction worker shortfall. The latest data suggests Australia could be short of 935,000 workers by 2035. The construction industry body is releasing its future workforce blueprint, which includes strategies to address the issue. Investigations are underway after two separate stabbings in Western Sydney. Dusty Fitzpatrick reports.
5: A 38-year-old man is fighting for life in hospital after being found with a stab wound to his stomach at Bidwell. Police say a group of about 10 people tried to interfere as officers established a crime scene to investigate what unfolded. Separately, three men have presented to hospital with stab wounds at Canterbury. Officers have been told the trio was involved in a fight outside a fast food outlet. Anyone with information about either incident is being urged to come forward. Dusty Fitzpatrick, Sydney.
2: In other news, the parents of Australian brothers killed in Mexico are travelling to the country for the trial of the men accused of murdering their sons. Jake and Callum Robinson and their American friend were killed while on a surfing trip along Mexico's Pacific coast in April 2024. Three men have been charged with aggravated homicide. An Amazon cargo plane has overshot the runway at Miami International Airport in the US. Footage shows heavy plumes of smoke surrounding the Boeing 767. Multiple people are injured. And analysis has found Australians spend more time each year doing unpaid work like cleaning than the combined paid hours for work in every industry. About $31 billion of unpaid labour are performed annually. This is Air National News. Tennis, and it's the start of week two at Flushing Meadows. Paul Walsh reports.
6: Men's number two seed Carlos Alcaraz has continued his strong form and has booked his place in the round of 16 after an impressive straight sets victory over the number 20 seed Tommy Paul, 6-4, 6-3, 6-4, while women's top seed Arina Sabalenka was just as impressive against another local, Taylor Townsend, winning 6-4, 6-3, while Linda Noskova was too good for the in-form Marta Kostyuk from the Ukraine, advancing in three sets, 7-6, 5-7, 6-4. Still to come on day eight, Ben Shelton up against Stefanos Tsitsipas, while women's third seed Jessica Pegula will take on Sorina Costea from Romania. Paul Walsh for Air Sport.
2: North Melbourne great Drew Petrie says the club made the right decision to sack Alistair Clarkson. President Sonia Hood says the club is looking for a modern coach. Petrie says the decision was made with the best intentions.
7: It's such a ruthless business, and it looks through any business, through society. Hard decisions have to get made, and Jen and Sonia and Todd have all made this hard decision, but they've made the decision knowing all the fact. They know the direction they want to take the club.
2: And Isaiah Yeo's returned from injury ahead of the finals, recovering from what was thought to be a season-ending pec tear. The lock forward came off the bench to help the Panthers win the minor premiership with a 38-10 triumph over the West Tigers. Australian Independent Radio News.

0: you're looking to help your children or grandchildren with the purchase of a car, maybe even their first car, go to John Hughes. Why? Because John Hughes is a name you know you can trust. John Hughes, for honesty and fair dealing. Who else?
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0: Station sponsor.
2: And a very good morning to you. This is Frank. My producer is John, 9364988. Yes, I can hear you say, well, where's James? We thought James... Well, in fact, you're right. We thought, too, that James would be back, but no, he's decided not to. He's deputised John to come in again and to produce for me, which is fine, except... I've asked John to pop out when he gets a moment and just pick up a packet of biscuits from the good grocer on Canning Highway there, because, quite frankly, last week there were only two, maybe three biscuits in the biscuit barrel, which was whisked away from the studio very quickly, and I couldn't even get one. I didn't even get a cup of coffee. So that's what's happening here, but it's good to have John with me, even though I'm biscuitless at the moment. Six past six, the Bureau of Meteorology says that it's going to be mostly sunny in Perth today. Winds will be southeasterly at 20 to 30, yes, 20 to 30 k's per hour. A 5% chance of rain. The UV index is predicted to reach 6, which is high. Don't trust the sun. Cover up. Look after yourself. And at the moment, the temperature is 12 degrees. Humidity 83%, and the wind's gusting to 13 k's from the south-south-east. And the barometer is reading 1,000, if you're interested, of course, 1,028.5 hectopascals. It is.
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of Ray Stevens talking about Ahab, the Arab. He wore a big old turban wrapped around his head and a scimitar by his side, and every evening about midnight he'd jump on his camel named Clyde and he would ride. I'm featuring Herman's Hermits this morning at Monday's Capital Breakfast. Here they are.

6:30 Monday is Capital Breakfast. Good morning. Lovely to have your company. I'm into something good. Herman's Hermits. They toured Australia this year. They were here in Pyth at the Astor Theatre, I think it was, on August 26. And Capital's Mark Edwards managed to get an interview with Barry Whitlam. He was the Herman's Hermits' original drummer. About the only member, I think, of the original band who's around, or certainly in the band. And he joined Barry for a bit of a chat, and we'll be playing that interview this afternoon in Neville Limpus's Cruisin' right after the 5 p.m. news. Listen out for it. Yeah. Now the wonderful Johnny Mathis. It's 6:14.

19 past six. Let me tell you that if Lowell Winchcombe played that, he would say, golly gosh, that's a beautiful song, isn't it? No problem at all. And it is a magnificent power love ballad from Dusty Springfield. You don't have to say you love me. Just be close at hand. 20 past six. It's so nice to have your company. It's only 12 degrees. But if you're out and about, please drive carefully or walk carefully, whatever. And listen with your little headphones on to Capital Music. Like the Moyer sisters. Good morning. How are you? How are you doing?

0: Moya Sisters on Monday's Capital Breakfast, and Mike of Menorah said that the three sisters, Jean, Margot, Ray, and Leslie, they were born in Scotland. In 1974, they gained a great deal of attention around Australia by winning a heat on the television talent show New Faces that was aired on Melbourne's GTV9. And they competed in the national final as well. The exposure led to an EMI contract for the Moya Sisters, and that was their debut single. Good morning, how are you? It's nice to see your face. Now get up and make me a cup of tea. And a biscuit. Released in May 74, it reached number 8 on the Kent Music Report singles chart. That's right, Mike. And remained in the top 50 for 19 weeks. It was also released in New Zealand and the UK. I think they went to Britain and had a bit of success over there too. It's a lovely song. Good morning. How are you? Nice to see your face. 19 past six.
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superb violinist Brian Porter with the Adelaide Symphony Orchestra, conducted by Mike Kenny. I thought you'd want to know that. And it's Istanbul, not Constantinople. It's fabulous old track, and by Jove, he could play the violin, that bloke, Brian Porter. I don't know where he is now, even if he's still with us, but because that album's oldish. But there you go. Oh, Sandy of Como, nice to hear from you, my dear. I'm glad you liked the Moyer Sisters. You know, of course, that I played them especially for you, because you normally hear it on a Tuesday, but you heard it today on a Monday. I don't quite know what that means, but there it was. Good morning, how are you? Nice to see your face. 28 past 6 o'clock. I'm featuring Herman's Hermits this morning. By Jove, I am.

Silhouettes from Herman's Hermits and Capitol's Mark Edwards. We'll be talking to the original Herman's Hermits drummer, Barry Whitlam, this afternoon, right after the 5 o'clock news in Neville Limbus's Cruisin' Show. That's just about 5 p.m. or 5 past 5-ish this afternoon for a very in-depth interview and a very interesting one too, with Mark Edwards talking to Herman's Hermits drummer, the only original member left, and they're still touring after 60 years, Barry Whitlam. Listen out for that one. 29:29 to 7. Capital Breakfast. I'll sing along with this. The sweet

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Are You Gonna Go My Way? Tom Jones and Robbie Williams from Tom's Reload album, 23 to 7, Monday's Capital Breakfast. Good morning. Here's a surfing fact for you if you're a surfer out there about to tackle the waves. Don't know what the waves are like or the wind's about. Well, I'd tell you what the wind speed was, but my producer John has taken it away. He's putting something else on the screen. I don't quite know what it is, but it doesn't matter. If you're out surfing, have a good time. Watch out for the sharks. Apparently, in 1885, three visiting Hawaiian princes introduced surfing to Santa Cruz in California. Well, surfing didn't immediately catch on at that time. In 1907, Hawaiian-born George Freeth created a surfing frenzy in California when a railroad company advertised his surfing skills to promote a new railroad beach route from L.A. to Redondo Beach. Yes, 23 to 7. Enjoy your surfing if you're doing it today. Nothing like it. Just be very careful out there.

0: That was, believe it or not, Roger Daltrey. And Say It Isn't So, Joe. Great voice, great song. That's one I haven't heard for quite a while. It's 18 to 7, Capital Breakfast. What song do these lyrics come from, I wonder? Yeah, stir the buzz around, stir the brain up. You think you've lost your love? Well, I saw her yesterday. It's you she's thinking of, and she told me what to say. She said you hurt her so, and she almost lost her mind. But now she says she knows. You're not the hurting kind.
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Gardens rang my producer John 9364988. I'm not sure whether she texted him or rang him. If she texted him, it would have been on 0491 866 22, I think. But I'm not sure. But she said, "Oh, that's such a lovely song by Olivia Newton-John. Such a sweet, sweet voice. Gorgeous. Dear, and a lovely lady too, apparently. And not too bad to look at, if you don't mind me saying so." It's 11 to 7. But Hermione also asked John, why doesn't Frank talk about association croquet at the East Frio Croquet? Well, pardon? Well, because I didn't have any information, and John just gave me the information, right now just walked in the door, as he's wont to do, and said, "Here, read this." So here I go. A dozen outdoor game that challenges your mind and offers gentle exercise appeal to you? Well, that's Association Croquet at the East Fremantle Croquet Club. Now, sessions are held on Tuesday, Thursday and Saturday. The club will support you as you learn. Coaching is it's a very popular sport. It's played all over the world. And there are even big competitions for croquet players too. Yes, championships. It's a delightful way to enjoy a sociable outdoor exercise with friendly, welcoming people. Croquet. Or if you're a bit posh, croquet. The club is located at 59 Ellen Street in East Frio. If you'd like further information... Oh, here's a mobile phone. Dear, oh, dear. Why are we saddled with this? But look, I'll give it to you, but if you missed it, which you probably will, call my producer John on 9364-9888 and he'll give it to you. The mobile for Erica is 0497-324-505. You're not going to remember that. I'm many, many years old. I can't remember that. But there it is. The East Fremantle Croquet Club. Wonderful stuff. Oh, here's a great track. Yes. I'm not quite sure who's singing this. I've forgotten. Thoughts sort of come into my mind and then get out very quickly. But here it is anyway.

recognize the voice? Isn't that a great song from Mark Holden, your favorite entertainer? I loved to play it for you too on Capital Breakfast, 6 minutes to 7 o'clock. I'd tell you he celebrated a birthday in August. Well, he would have if he was still alive. He lived 1786 to 1836, and that was Davy Crockett, American politician, militia officer, and frontiersman, often referred to in popular culture as the King of the Wild Frontier. He represented Tennessee in the USA House of Representatives and fought in the Texas Revolution. He became famous during his lifetime for larger-than-life exploits popularized by stage plays and almanacs. After he died, he continued to be credited with acts of mythical proportion. These led in the 20th century to TV and film portrayals, and he became one of the best-known American folk heroes. Davy Crockett, he had a birthday in August, I think it was around about the 17th. Here's Tennessee Ernie Ford with the, yes, you know it, The Ballad of Davy Crockett.

Early in 1836, Davy Crockett took part in the Texas Revolution. He died at the Battle of the Alamo. It's unclear whether he died in battle or was executed after being captured by the Mexican army. The Davy Crockett Ballad, Tennessee Ernie Ford. The latest air news is next on Capital Breakfast at 7 o'clock-ish. Glad you tuned in. Thanks for your company. John's my producer, 9364-9888. Give him a call. Compliment us on our music.

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2: Good morning, I'm Lee Harrison. One Nation is defending its plan to allow people to dip into their superannuation to put more money in their pockets now. The proposal would allow renters and mortgage holders to divert a quarter of their future super contributions into take-home pay, adding about $40 a week to someone earning $90,000 a year. But experts are warning it'll hurt retirement savings and could add to inflationary pressures. Barnaby Joyce has told Seven it's about giving another option to those at risk of homelessness.
3: They're not going to just take money out if they're not doing it tough, but if they need the money, they say, I can't get through, they're going to ask for it.
2: Tech giants who fail to remove harmful content from their social media platforms could face $100 million fines. The measure is part of enhanced social media laws, which will be presented to federal parliament this week. The changes would also give users the ability to opt out of algorithms, which help determine what they see on their social media feeds. A second-hand dealer in Melbourne's West has found a rocket launcher in a shipping container. Madeline Burke reports.
4: Police say it was like a scene out of the TV show Storage Wars in Melton South on Saturday. A business owner was unpacking five shipping containers he had purchased sight unseen to see what abandoned gems he might locate inside and sell. In one container from a deceased estate, he found a rocket launcher among several boxes containing military-related items. Specialist police from the Bomb Response Unit inspected the device, contacted the Australian Defence Force, who confirmed it was in working order and from the time of the Vietnam War. The rocket launcher was deemed safe and will be returned to the ADF. Madeline Burke, Melbourne.
2: Queensland youth detention workers have walked off the job for a 12-hour work stoppage amid ongoing negotiations with the state government. The AWU says they're struggling to maintain staff with more than 500 violent workplace incidents recorded in the past year. Union Secretary Mark Raguse says the conditions they're forced to work under are unacceptable and need to change.
5: We're not talking minor injuries. We're talking a lot of the time we're talking, you know, fractured eye sockets, serious concussions, broken fingers, broken knuckles, being stabbed, being sexually harassed, being sexually threatened. It's just, you know, that's the sort of stuff they're putting up with.
2: And your research has found Australia ranks 34th of 38 OECD countries for men's paid parental leave. The research by men's health charity Movember found one in three Australian fathers take no parental leave. Spokesperson Jeremy Phillips Yelland says most fathers feel the time off would put their career at risk.
6: 56% said that they weren't able to take as much leave as they would like.
2: In other news, five people have been killed in a cargo plane crash at Miami International Airport in the US. And popular online learning platform MathSpace has been hit by a security breach. This is Air National News. Sydney Swan star Tom Papley says he's shattered for skipper Callum Mills, who's set to miss the club's push for an unlikely AFL premiership. Mills feared ASL rupture added a sour note to Sydney's remarkable qualifying final win over reigning premiers Brisbane at the SCG. The Swans are expected to provide an official update on Mills sometime today. The regular NRL season has wrapped up over the weekend. Terry Daniel reports.
7: The Penrith Panthers are the NRL minor premiers after beating the West Tigers 38-10 at Parramatta Stadium. The win sets up a qualifying final showdown with the Sydney Roosters. Panthers coach Ivan Cleary says the minor premiership is a reward for a good season.
8: We've had a really good year. Started off so well, and then sort of coming out of Origin a bit inconsistent, but that was, it's kind of good to go through that as well, and I felt like we've finished pretty well.
7: Earlier, the St George Dragons had a 24-22 win over the Parramatta Eels in Wollongong. Terry Daniel, Air Sport.
2: And Kim Antonelli's magical season has continued, emphatically winning his home Italian Grand Prix from 19th in an historic triumph for the F1 Drivers' Championship leader. 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
2: And the weather police reckon that it's going to be mostly sunny today, over the top of 23. At the moment it's 11.8, gone down a bit. Humidity is 83%. 5% chance of rain, says the weather police. Mostly sunny weather, as I said. Southeasterly winds, 20 to 30 k's, and the UV index will reach 6, which is high. Tomorrow, Tuesday the 8th, it'll be 22. On Wednesday, 23, Thursday, 25, Friday, 25. But listen to this. On Saturday, 90% chance of rain with a top of 21. And on Sunday, 60% chance of rain, a shower or two, says the Bureau, on the 13th. That's Sunday, the 13th. So that's the weather at the moment. The wind is currently gusting to 11 k's from the south-southeast, and the barometer is reading 1,028.6 kilojoules. The Herman's Hermits were one of the best-selling bands in the history of the British invasion. They toured Australia last year, and they hit the American pop charts 22 times with songs that have become anthems to rock and roll fans and pop music fans, I guess, all over the world. Mrs. Brown, You've Got a Lovely Daughter, There's a Kind of a Hush, I'm Into Something Good, A Must to Avoid, and this one, No Milk Today, Herman's Hermits. And there's an interview with their drummer at 5 o'clock this afternoon on Capital. No milk.

lonely. No milk today. They've gone away. Herman's Home, it's a huge hit for them. Capital's Mark Edwards talks to Barry Whitwam. He was the original Herman's Hermits drummer when they had all of those hits. In fact, there was something like 22 big songs, certainly in America. They were popular in Australia too, of course, as well as the UK. The rock and roll fans all over the world loved their hits. And I'll play a few more too this morning in Capital Breakfast. I've already played a couple which you've missed because you've been in bed. So you need to get out of bed, have a cup of tea or a coffee and a piece of toast with Vegemite on it and listen to our music. It's 10 minutes past 7 o'clock. Ashley from Krakatoa Park rang my producer, John, on 9364-9888 and said, oh, Frank last week played a track by... Oh, it was it now? It was Errol... It was Oscar Peterson with Clark Terry or something like that. And it was called Mumbles. Well, yeah, that's right. It was called Mumbles. Yeah, it was Mumbles. So I'm playing it again for you, Ashley. My God.

Do get home, she loved you.

Oscar Peterson and Clark Terry and Mumbles. Great stuff. 12 past 7. My producer, John, reminded me, said, yes, but you didn't tell our lovely listeners when the interview with Barry Whitrum is, when it's going to air. Well, no, I didn't, did I? Oh, twit. It's 5 o'clock this afternoon in Neville Imbus's Cruisin' program. Yeah, right after the 5 o'clock news, Mark Edwards talks to Barry Whitrum, the original Herman's Hermits drummer, because they were touring Australia, of course, last year and parts of this year. And it was their 60th anniversary tour. 60 years they've been at it. Great stuff. Yeah. Back to the music from Capital Breakfast, 13 past 7. Good morning.

that scene. 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He gnashed his teeth, breathed his fire. The heath quaked, and we trembled in fear. I said, someone must save this sweet raven-haired maiden, though surely the cost will be steep. So we lads all drew lots, our insides tied in knots, and I won, and the rest went to sleep. So I picked up my staff and I followed the trail of his smoke to the mouth of the cave. And I bid him come out, he forsooth, I did shout. Evil dragon, be gone.

Now another foul dragon's appeared. I must leave him. He's scorching our land with his breath. From his lair this one taunts me. He dares me. He haunts me. Once again we must fight to the death. Would to God I could stay and instead slay your dragon, this beast who

Anthony Warlow from The Secret Garden. That was the race to the top of the morning. Before that, Kris Kristofferson, one of the very many songs he wrote, and that was called The Stranger. G'day, Gary of Como. Nice of you to call, mate. 9364988. I presume you did call and not SKS'd us on 0491866622. Very good to hear from you. It's 7:20. It's time this morning, Capital Breakfast, for this morning's posh piece. And it is actually by Pietrilich Tchaikovsky. His Opus 66, completed in 1889. Yes, it's detail that you wanted to know. I know it. It was the second of his three ballets. This particular waltz comes from this particular ballet. The premiere of this particular ballet took place at the Mariinsk Theatre in St. Petersburg on January 15, 1890. And from that year forward, this particular ballet, I know you say, well, why don't you name it, Frank? Spit it out. Well, it's The Sleeping Beauty. Of course it is. It's remained one of the most famous ballets of all time.

0: Waltz from Tchaikovsky's Sleeping Beauty Ballet, completed in 1889, and that was the London Symphony Orchestra, conducted by Sir John Barbaroli. Yes, it's 25 past seven.
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0: That's such a good song. It's been a while. Oh, I say that. I know it's been a while since I've heard it. That's because there are 45,000 songs that have got to be played in breakfast between now and 2038. But that was one of them. Oh, boy, Diana Trask. G'day, Gary of Como. Thanks for calling, mate. Nice to hear from you. Whether you're a loyal or disloyal listener, just give us a call, 9364-9000. And tell us exactly what you love or dislike about Capital. Yeah, I'd like to hear from you. Thanks, Gary. Well, it's coming up to 7:30, which means it's time for the West Australian news.
1: Western Australia, I'm Lee Harrison. The parents of Perth brothers killed in Mexico were travelling to the country for the trial of the men accused of murdering their sons. Jake and Callum Robinson and their American friend Carter Rode were killed while on a surfing trip along Mexico's Pacific coast in April 2024. Three men have been charged with aggravated homicide. Posting on social media, Deborah and Martin Robinson say being in the courtroom to hear the truth and understand what happened is the last thing they can do for the three extraordinary young men who lost their lives. The police minister says there needs to be strong consequences for youth offenders. Last week, a 25-year-old man was approached by a group of unknown juveniles outside a fast food restaurant on Olive Road in Falcon. The group then allegedly threw rocks at the man, knocking him unconscious. A teenager has since been charged with assault, occasioning bodily harm. Reece Whitby says those that commit these sorts of offences need to be dealt with.
2: Police do their job, but there's a range of other community services that are important to get people to engage with young people. There needs to be solid consequences for that kind of behaviour, but there also needs to be support and intervention to make sure that their behaviour is being addressed.
1: Research has found one in three Australian fathers take no parental leave because they believe it would put their career at risk. Movember's Jeremy Phillips-Yelland says Australia ranks 34th of 38 OECD countries for men's paid parental leave.
3: So it looks at how much parental leave is offered by the government, and it also looks at the rate. 34 out of 38 is not a great spot to be in.
1: To sport now, and in the AFLW, West Coast have slumped to a fourth straight loss following yesterday's 37-point loss to the Demons. The Eagles started off hot, taking a one-goal lead into the first change, but from then on, Melbourne took command. Ella Roberts was once again among the best for West Coast, gathering 26 disposals. The Eagles now find themselves in 15th without a win. Earlier, Fremantle jumped into the top eight on the AFLW ladder for the first time after yesterday's 25-point win over Richmond at Icon Park. Gabby O'Sullivan booted three goals to help the Dockers to their second win of the season. This is Air News Western Australia.
0: And in other WA news, a little-known American investment firm will launch a last-minute bid to buy Australian-owned defence giant Austal USA in an audacious attempt to keep the global shipbuilding business from falling into South Korean hands. The West Australian can reveal that the Florida-based company is this week expected to unveil its proposal to take over Austal USA's sprawling operations, which is subject to a purchase proposal from Hanwha, headquartered in Seoul. Last month, Hanwha Defence USA, a subsidiary of Hanwha Aerospace, detailed its preliminary non-binding offer of between $1.49 billion and $1.7 billion to buy Austal USA, which supplies ships to the Pentagon from its facility in Alabama. Some of the of WA's most courageous heroes have been recognised for their service at the 2026 WA Fire and Emergency Services Awards in Perth. 17 awards were handed out across individual and team categories.

0: categories, including the inaugural WA Fire and Emergency Service Young Person of the Year Award. Winners came from across the state, from Esperance to the Pilbara. Marine Rescue Esperance volunteer David McMahon was one of the award winners, receiving the Marine Rescue Individual Achievement Award for his heroism in saving a man who'd been swept into the sea at the notorious Rocks off Salmon Beach in Esperance in January. Also recognised was Durian Bay volunteer firefighter Danielle Ryder, who was given the inaugural WAFES Young Person of the Year Award for her work designing and coordinating training for cadets to advance to adult brigades. And a serial WA arsonist who spent more than five decades trying to burn down his childhood town and school has walked free from prison on a $614,000 NDIS funding package. Victor Raven's case adds to the growing list of dangerous criminals released back onto the streets to be managed by the disability scheme. The 69-year-old firebug, whose criminal offending dates from 1972, was recently handed a three-year Supreme Court supervision order instead of indefinite detention behind bars after a judge factored in his taxpayer-funded care plan. His history of offending includes multiple arson attacks on Albany Senior High School to extract vengeance for years of bullying while a student. Raven stood trial over the school arson and several other deliberately lit fires in 1997 and was found not guilty on the grounds of unsoundness of mind. He was committed to an institution for the next decade. After his release, Raven continued to re-offend, amassing a further 13 convictions for serious fire-related offences.
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0: John Hughes' business philosophy is that of a friendly and efficient company, trading with integrity and determined to give our customers the very best of service. This we do all the time.
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2: And the Weather Bureau says it's going to be mostly sunny in Perth today with a maximum of 23. At the moment it's 13.2. The winds will be southeasterly at 20 to 30 k's. The UV index is predicted to reach 6, which is high. Tomorrow it'll be 22, Wednesday 23, Thursday 25 and Friday 25. On the weekend, the rain's coming again. 90% chance of showers, says the Bureau, on Saturday the 12th and on Sunday the 13th, 60% chance of rain. As I said, 13.2 is the temperature at the moment. The wind's gusting to 11 k's from the southeast and the barometer is reading 1,028.7 hectopascals. Herman's Hermits are being featured this morning in Capital Breakfast. Got an

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Chris Barber's jazz band and the Stevedore Stomp. Before that, I'm Henry VIII. I am, second verse, same as the first. Patrick Swayze does that great in Ghost, if you've seen the film. Yeah, it annoys the hell out of Whoopi Goldberg. A terrific film. There it was, I'm Henry VIII. And Herman's Hermits, well, the original drummer in that band, Barry Whitlam, was interviewed by Capital's Mark Edwards, and that interview will be played this afternoon right after the 5 p.m. news in Neville Limbus's Cruisin' show. So make sure you listen to that. It's very interesting, a fantastic band, been around for about 60 years. In fact, the Australian tour was their 60th anniversary tour for Hermits. They had some wonderful hits, and I'm going to play another one very shortly. They were, they burst into the global consciousness as part of the 60s British invasion. My producer, or my regular producer, James, has been off for a few weeks. He's not well. We're not sure whether he's got carotenitis, because he loves carrots. He used to bring a bag of carrots in and crunch away here in the producer's hovel and annoy the hell out of everybody. But I'm not sure whether it's that or whether it's aqueous humour. He did tell me he's been trying to talk underwater, but it's called bubbling or burbling and gubbling. I'm not sure, but no, you can't really talk underwater. You can sort of make sounds, but that's what people accuse me of doing, talking underwater and talking the hair off a dog if I'm given the opportunity. But no aqueous humour, I don't know. No, it's not aqueous humour. That's the clear mystery. What? Mystery? Watery fluid in the front part of the eye. That's what aqueous humour is. A clear watery fluid in the front part of the eye between the cornea and the lens. It nourishes the cornea and lens and helps to maintain intraocular pressure, providing the eye with its shape. Aqueous humour, talking underwater. What a load of rubbish.

Wasn't that lovely? Andy Williams with the Beatles' classic Sans les mots qui vont ensemble. Michel Marbel. Andy Williams, of course, he had 10 to 8 Monday's Capital Breakfast. John, my producer, poked his head in the door, which he's wont to do with monotonous regularity, and say to me, have you told them about the garage sale? Oh, I said, what garage sale? He said, it's Nolimara. What? Oh, yes. The Nolimara Autumn Club. Garage sale this Saturday. There are, thanks, John. Thanks for reminding me about it. Thank you. Yes, very good, very good. Holding a fundraiser... what? A fundraising garage sale this Saturday the 12th, 7.30 to 2, at 72 Sylvia Street in Nolimara. The Nolimara Autumn Club. Garage sale. Well, you see, on sale outside the community centre will be new and second-hand items. There's some beautiful crystal there, some bone china, and lots more in that line of things in the club's little shop inside the centre. All funds raised support senior sits. If you'd like further information, please call Michelina. That's right, not Mitchell nor Michelina. It's Michelina on 0409 677 337. Oh dear, it's a tricky mobile phone. I'll give it to you again. 0409 677 337. But if you didn't get it and they say, oh no, it's too, I can't, well, don't be worried about it. Just give my producer John a call on 9364 9888, and he'll grab this from me, and he'll give you the mobile phone number. Easy peasy, simple, no trouble at all, or no problem at all, as Lowell Winchcombe would say. And Lowell's on at 9 o'clock with Tony in Capital Mornings.

ABBA song from Cilla Black, naturally, knowing me, knowing you. So good to hear it. 4 minutes to 8 o'clock and the latest air news. This Sunday, the 13th of Sept, is the Lift the Lid Walk for Preteen Mental Health Research. I'll be speaking to Melville City Mayor Katie Mayer at about 8:10 this morning, and she'll no doubt tell us more about it. It's at the Wireless Hill Park here in Garden City, Melville. It's a spring wildflower morning walk promoting physical health for mental health and local mental health showcase as well. Local walkers, sponsors, donors, clubs, schools, Rotarians, friends, they're all part of a team, I guess. This Sunday, the 13th of September, the Lift the Lid Walk. And we'll get some more details, hopefully, from Katie Mayer this morning at about 8:10 or thereabouts. Taking us up to the latest news, Vangelis, or John and Vangelis.

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1: Time for the latest air news and Capital Breakfast. I'm Ron Wilson. Veterans will lay down their medals in front of Parliament House in protest at changes to Allied Health Services while a delegation meets with the Prime Minister and the Veterans Affairs Minister. The federal government plans to install a $5,000 annual cap on Allied Health treatment. Former Navy clearance diver John Armfield says they want Labor to scrap the Allied Health cap altogether.
2: Depending on the moment in the veteran's life, that $5,000 will not endure, will not last when the veteran's in a critical moment. I believe they're saying that they're going to target and the vulnerable veterans will be able to go above 5,000. But who determines the moment that veteran becomes vulnerable?
1: Today's meeting coincides with a week marking the second anniversary of the Royal Commission into Defence and Veteran Suicide Report being handed over. Tech giants will face fines of $100 million if they fail to remove harmful material from their social media platforms under a revamped policy set to be unveiled by the federal government. Federal politics editor Michael Packey.
3: The Albanese government will release its draft duty of care laws this week, which aim to hold tech giants to account for the content that's posted on their sites. Users would have the ability to opt out of algorithms which help curate the content they're fed from social media platforms. Labor says it would better protect users from material that reinforce dangerous stereotypes and behaviour. Tech companies that breach the rules would face fines of around $100 million. But the opposition is not convinced the enhanced laws will work, claiming the current social media ban for under-16s has failed. Michael Packey, Canberra.
1: Latest data shows the number of homes being sold at auction is down by nearly a third compared to the same time last year. The Cotality Research across the capital cities found just 1,462 homes were taken to auction at the weekend. It represents the fourth week in a row auction volumes were down by more than 30% compared with the same time in 2025. An emotional appeal for international aid amid the ongoing fallout from the deadly flooding has been launched by the top UN official in Nepal. More than 5,000 people, including 36 Australians, remain missing in the disaster, and the official death toll is close to 1,400. The UN says communities are still struggling to comprehend the scale of the devastation. Police have recovered a working rocket launcher from the days of the Vietnam War from a second-hand dealer's shipping container in Melbourne. The dealer had bought five